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3: Here's your MyUSCountry.com weather forecast. Lows level off around 64 with fog and spots tonight under partly cloudy skies. Northeasterly winds at around...
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2: Here's your MyUSCountry.com weather forecast. Lows level off around 64 with fog and spots tonight under partly cloudy skies, northeasterly winds at around 5 miles an hour. A blend of clouds and sun with fog and spots early tomorrow. High temperatures reach up to 81. Mainly cloudy skies expected tomorrow night. Chance of thunderstorms. Lows dip down to about 65. From the Weatherology Weather Center, I'm meteorologist Megan Mulford. Right now, 81.
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3: Here's your myuscountry.com weather forecast. Lows level off around 64 with fog and spots tonight. Under partly cloudy skies, northeasterly winds at around 5 miles an hour. A blend of clouds and sun with fog and spots early tomorrow. High temperatures reach up to 81. Mainly cloudy skies expected tomorrow night. Chance of thunderstorms. Lows dip down to about 65. From the Weatherology Weather Center, I'm meteorologist Megan Mulford. Right now, 81.
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2: Here's your myuscountry.com weather forecast. Lows dip down to about 64 and foggy tonight under partly cloudy skies, northeasterly winds at around 5 miles an hour. Sunshine mixed with clouds at times, with fog in spots early tomorrow. Highs around

0: 81. Chance of thunderstorms. Tomorrow night, lows level off around 65. Mainly cloudy skies expected. From the Weatherology Weather Center, I'm meteorologist Megan Mulford. Currently, 78.
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1: I'm Wendy Anderson, a funeral celebrant with Whirling Hoff Funeral Homes. 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
3: Here's your myuscountry.com weather forecast. Lows dip down to about 64 and foggy tonight. Under partly cloudy skies, northeasterly winds at around 5 miles an hour. Sunshine mixed with clouds at times with fog and spots early tomorrow. Highs around 81. Chance of thunderstorms tomorrow night. Lows level off around 65. Mainly cloudy skies expected. From the Weatherology Weather Center, I'm meteorologist Megan Mulford. Currently 78.
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2: Here's your myuscountry.com weather forecast. Lows dip down to about 64 and foggy tonight under partly cloudy skies, northeasterly winds at around 5 miles an hour. Sunshine mixed with clouds at times with fog and spots early tomorrow, highs around 81. Chance of thunderstorms tomorrow night, lows level off around 65, mainly cloudy skies expected. From the Weatherology Weather Center, I'm meteorologist Megan Mulford. Currently 75.
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2: Here's your myuscountry.com weather forecast. Lows dip down to about 64 and foggy tonight. Under partly cloudy skies, northeasterly winds at around 5 miles an hour. Sunshine mixed with clouds at times, with fog and spots early tomorrow. Highs around 81. Chance of thunderstorms tomorrow night. Lows level off around 65. Mainly cloudy skies expected. From the Weatherology Weather Center, I'm meteorologist Megan Mulford. Currently 75.
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3: Here's your MyUSCountry.com weather forecast. Lows dip down to about 64 and foggy tonight. Under partly cloudy skies, northeasterly winds at around 5 miles an hour. Sunshine mixed with clouds at times, with fog and spots early tomorrow. Highs around 81. Chance of thunderstorms tomorrow night. Lows level off around 65. Mainly cloudy skies expected. From the Weatherology Weather Center, I'm meteorologist Megan Mulford. Currently 73.
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3: Here's your MyUSCountry.com weather forecast. Lows dip down to about 64 and foggy tonight. Under partly cloudy skies, northeasterly winds at around 5 miles an hour. Sunshine mixed with clouds at times, with fog and spots early tomorrow. Highs around 81. Chance of thunderstorms tomorrow night. Lows level off around 65. Mainly cloudy skies expected. From the Weatherology Weather Center, I'm meteorologist Megan Mulford. Currently 73.
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3: Here's your myuscountry.com weather forecast. Lows level off around 64 with fog and spots tonight under mainly cloudy skies. Northeasterly winds at around 5 miles an hour. High temperatures reach up to 81 with fog and spots early tomorrow. Sunshine mixed with clouds at times. Chance of thunderstorms tomorrow night. Lows dip down to about 65, mainly cloudy. From the Weatherology Weather Center, I'm meteorologist Megan Mulford. Currently, it's 71 degrees.
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3: Here's your myuscountry.com weather forecast. Lows level off around 64 with fog and spots tonight under mainly cloudy skies, northeasterly winds at around 5 miles an hour. High temperatures reach up to 81 with fog and spots early tomorrow, sunshine mixed with clouds at times. Chance of thunderstorms tomorrow night, lows dip down to about 65, mainly cloudy. From the Weatherology Weather Center, I'm meteorologist Megan Mulford. Currently, it's 71 degrees.
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0: Here's your MyUSCountry.com weather forecast. Mainly cloudy skies expected, fog and spots overnight with lows around 64. Winds out of the northeast at around 5 miles an hour. Sunshine mixed with clouds at times with fog and spots early Monday. Daytime highs approaching 81. Chance for storms Monday night. Lows dip down to about 65. Mainly cloudy skies expected. From the Weatherology Weather Center, I'm meteorologist Megan Mulford. Currently 70.
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2: Here's your MyUSCountry.com weather forecast. Mainly cloudy skies expected, fog and spots overnight with lows around 64. Winds out of the northeast at around 5 miles an hour. Highs level off around 81 with fog and spots early Monday. Sunshine mixed with clouds at times. Chance for storms Monday night. Lows dip down to about 66, partly cloudy. From the Weatherology Weather Center, I'm meteorologist Megan Mulford. Right now, 68.
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3: Here's your myuscountry.com weather forecast. Mainly cloudy skies expected, fog in spots overnight with lows around 64. Winds out of the northeast at around 5 miles an hour. Highs level off around 81 with fog in spots early Monday. Sunshine mixed with clouds at times. Chance for storms Monday night. Lows dip down to about 66, partly cloudy. From the Weatherology Weather Center, I'm meteorologist Megan Mulford. Right now, 68.
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3: Here's your myuscountry.com weather forecast. Mainly cloudy skies expected, fog and spots overnight with lows around 64. Winds out of the northeast at around 5 miles an hour. Highs level off around 81 with fog and spots early Monday. Sunshine mixed with clouds at times. Chance for storms Monday night. Lows dip down to about 66, partly cloudy. From the Weatherology Weather Center, I'm meteorologist Megan Mulford. Right now, 68.
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2: Here's your MyUSCountry.com weather forecast. Mainly cloudy skies expected, fog and spots overnight with lows around 64. Winds out of the northeast at around 5 miles an hour. Highs level off around 81 with fog and spots early Monday. Sunshine mixed with clouds at times. Chance for storms Monday night. Lows dip down to about 66, partly cloudy. From the Weatherology Weather Center, I'm meteorologist Megan Mulford. Right now, 67.
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3: Here's your MyUSCountry.com weather forecast. Mainly cloudy skies expected, fog and spots overnight with lows around 64. Winds out of the northeast at around 5 miles an hour. Highs level off around 81 with fog and spots early Monday. Sunshine mixed with clouds at times. Chance for storms Monday night. Lows dip down to about 66, partly cloudy. From the Weatherology Weather Center, I'm meteorologist Megan Mulford. Right now, 67.
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3: Here's your MyUSCountry.com weather forecast. Lows level off around 64. Fog and spots overnight under mainly cloudy skies. North winds at around 5 miles an hour. Sunshine mixed with clouds at times with fog and spots early Monday. Highs level off around 81. Partly cloudy skies Monday night. Chance for storms. Lows level off around 66. From the Weatherology Weather Center, I'm staff meteorologist Megan Mulford. Right now, 68.
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3: Here's your myuscountry.com weather forecast. Lows level off around 64. Fog and spots overnight under mainly cloudy skies. North winds at around 5 miles an hour. Sunshine mixed with clouds at times with fog and spots early Monday. Highs level off around 81. Partly cloudy skies Monday night. Chance for storms. Lows level off around 66. From the Weatherology Weather Center, I'm staff meteorologist Megan Mulford. Right now, 68.
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0: Here's your MyUSCountry.com weather forecast. Lows level off around 64. Fog and spots overnight. Under cloudy skies, northerly winds at around 5 miles an hour. Sunshine mixed with clouds at times, with fog and spots early Monday. Daytime highs approaching 81. Chance of thunderstorms Monday night. Lows dip down to about 66. Partly cloudy skies. From the Weatherology Weather Center, I'm staff meteorologist Megan Mulford. Currently, it's 66 degrees.
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0: So it's not my friend. It's my friend's friend. And I think it's his friend's friend's friend.
1: Are you asking for a friend's friend friend?
0: So, all right. So on the 12th, there is a total solar eclipse. Six planets are aligning, and there's an active meteor shower going on.
1: Right.
0: And I'm talking to my bud, and he says that there's this guy that, again, a friend of a friend, he is selling his truck, and he is not paying any of his bills because he goes to this, like, some church that, I don't know if it's a church.
1: It's a doomsday thing?
0: Yes, and they think that this is it. Like, this is the one. And then they're going to get called up or something like, I don't know exactly the details on it. But yeah, he's not paying his bills and hasn't paid them for months.
1: Dude, the fact that we pass through like the asteroids and all that every year, you know, like clockwork is crazy.
2: There is something spooky, though, about the eclipse and the planets being lined up. That
0: I get you. I agree. It is weird.
2: Also, why did he sell his truck? Why didn't he just give it away?
0: What's
2: he going to need that money for? He's not paying for anything anyway.
1: Well, in case he's wrong, he's hedging his bets.
2: Well, then he doesn't believe.
1: If I'm wrong,
2: I would excommunicate him.
0: That's

0: Coming up on Wednesday, he's going to be like, well, it's because I stole the truck.
1: And why
0: That's why I'm still here.
1: Why are all the planets in an orbit around the sun flat? Like, we live in a 3D world.
0: Yeah, that is weird.
1: And
0: are they?
1: All the planets
0: are they really
1: flat? Yeah, everything is like,
0: I know what you mean. But is we are too?
1: Yes.
0: So it's almost like,
1: it's like the way
0: the schools, like they told like you. I understand.
1: Yes, exactly like in the textbooks. Yeah, that's how it's laid out.
0: It really is that way.
1: Yeah.
0: Or is it?
1: Oh, that's true. Because it's only what they're telling us.
0: Man.
1: And is the asteroid
0: this failed? We're this close to being in that church. I'm telling you, we're like, we start poking around.
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1: You guys ever left a negative Yelp review?
2: No.
1: I did one, the first one the other day.
2: Oh, really?
3: What? It must have been.
1: It was a restaurant.
3: To push you must have been bad.
1: Yeah.
3: What happened?
1: What do I care? The littlest. What? Oh, jeez.
3: Well, you already left it publicly. It's on Yelp.
1: Right, exactly. So it's this place. It's a seafood place. And their whole thing is like, hey, we have like fresh seafood. You can come in and get like a seafood boil where you have like shrimp and crab. And you know.
4: Was it one of the places that does it in the bags?
1: No.
4: Oh, those are terrible.
1: No, I wish I had a bag.
4: They still...
1: It was not great. And so, you know, Kathy has an allergy with, she can't have dairy. And so we're like, hey, you know, no butter and that kind of stuff. So it comes out and it's like drizzled with this yellow goop that kind of looks like butter.
4: Okay.
1: And I'm like, she's like, hey, I can't. She's like, oh, let me go. She goes back. She says, hey, comes back. She says, no, it's ghee butter. So it's completely fine. And I'm like, isn't ghee butter made from butter? She's like, no. I Google it in front of the waitress. What is ghee butter? Ghee butter is refined butter from butter. It's butter. It's just a different form of butter. And she goes, oh, well, let me go back and talk to her. She comes back. She goes, okay. So now the chef, quote, she comes out and says, no, no, what we use, there's no dairy in it. It's not ghee butter, but it's made with soybean something or other.
4: So this is now the third explanation for what's
1: that
4: going on
1: junk,
4: here.
1: It's that junk that they put in restaurants use.
4: It's like margarine?
1: It is a,
3: yeah,
1: it's a butter substitute. It's super cheap. It's shelf stable and it is awful for you. It's full of like all these chemicals and they put it on there. It's kind of like, so you know, like popcorn butter.
3: That's exactly what I was picturing.
1: At the
3: movies.
1: Theater. Yeah. It's like that, but thicker. And it was all over it. And so anyway, I left a thing. I was talking about it for 2 days later. I was just talking to her and I was like, man, I hated that place. And then so I'm going to leave a mess. So I did. I left my first ever negative Yelp review.
4: Did they reply back to you yet?
1: No, I'm afraid. I don't want to check it.
4: What were the contents of your review? Did you actually call them out for the butter fiasco?
1: Oh, I went,
4: you went into detail.
3: Okay,
4: you were
3: also,
4: fired
3: though,
4: up.
3: With the amount of back and forth that you went three separate times, at that point, the food's getting cold.
1: And it wasn't great. The shrimp was overcooked. The shell sticking to the meat. And when you open it up, the meat is, you know how it is. But when it gets soft and it like crumbles almost, mm-hmm. it was overdone.
3: They're arguing with you about the food when they could have just said, oh, our bad. Here's a fresh, substitute one.
1: Super expensive.
3: Ooh, oh.
1: It was like over $137 for lunch.
4: Two people? For
1: three.
4: Lunch?
3: Whoa.
1: Three. I know. I was like, well, you know, it's going to be good. You know, the whole, like, well, it must be better if it's more
3: expensive.
1: Yeah. Nope. Anyway, let your voice be heard. It felt good.
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7: Here's your MyUSCountry.com weather forecast. Lows level off around 64. Fog and spots overnight. Under cloudy skies. Northerly winds at around 5 miles.

an hour. Sunshine mixed with clouds at times, with fog and spots early Monday. Daytime highs approaching 81. Chance of thunderstorms Monday night. Lows dip down to about 66. Partly cloudy skies. From the Weatherology Weather Center, I'm Staff Meteorologist Megan Mulford. Currently, it's 66 degrees.

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1: All right, it's time to play our back-to-school bargain battle. That's the most radio-y thing ever.
2: The back-to-school bargain battle.
3: I love alliteration.
1: If you want to be really radio-y, you say extravaganza. Remember you had the guy who was, everything was extravaganza?
4: Yes.
1: God, what a goober. So anyway, I'm going to give you some prices of back-to-school items at Dollar General. These are all at the DG.
4: All right.
1: So which one costs more at Dollar General? A pack of 24 crayons or clear tape?
4: I'm going to go with tape.
1: Which costs more, tape or the crayons? The tape does cost more. It's $1.50 yes! compared to a dollar. Which item costs more at Dollar General? A basic calculator or 8-pack of markers?
3: Markers.
5: Calculator.
1: Wrong. Calculator is more expensive. You're right.
3: Wrong.
1: Schaefer. Which item costs more at Dollar General? Index cards, 100 count, or a 1-inch binder?
4: Ooh. Oh, you got me with the 100 count.
1: Binder.
3: I'm going to say a binder.
5: Binder.
1: Binder does cost more. It's $2.50 compared to $1.75. 4-pack of highlighters. Boy, I do love me some good highlighters. Brand new.
4: Smell real good.
3: That's it. We all want to smell them.
1: Or how about those big markers? They're like overly big. They're
4: The ones that are like they're like a half-inch PVC pipe.
1: Yes.
4: You hold it like a caveman and you write.
1: Yes, yes.
3: I have two of those in my office right now, gents. I'll pass them around.
1: Oh, yes.
4: Rocket man!
1: Highlighter, it's 4-pack or a basic calculator. That calculator, bring it back.
3: Oh. Highlighters.
4: I'm going to go highlighters.
1: That's a calculator.
3: Oh, wow.
1: Yeah, $3. Which costs more at Dollar General? 200 sheet paper or pencil case?
4: Pencil case all the way.
3: Paper.
5: Paper.
1: Paper is more expensive. Yeah,
3: $3. That's right.
1: And 25 cents. Basic backpack or glue sticks? A 2-pack of glue sticks.
3: Which one's his backpack?
4: Glue sticks. Glue sticks. No. It's a trick question.
1: It's not. It is. was not. All right. And finally, folders. Is it Folgers? I'm like, why is Folgers back to school?
5: That's for the parents.
1: 5-pack of folders or 2 glue sticks, a 2-pack of glue sticks.
4: Glue sticks. Glue sticks. I'm going back because they came
1: folders.
4: Back.
1: The folders is right.
4: Nah.
1: That is the most expensive.
3: Wrong.
1: And back to
3: wrong.
1: School.
3: Wrong.
1: Wrong.

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1: So, you know, as I was telling you about Little House on the Prairie, you started watching it. Kathy and I started watching
2: it. The reboot?
1: Yeah, the reboot's on Netflix.
2: Okay. I've heard so many people, and you know, you said it too, but I've heard so many people say it's really good.
1: So I was trying to figure out why I really like it. And I'm hard on shows. And I think I like it because it's so simple. We have such a lot, like, everything is, you know, zippity-zap and
2: screens and...
1: Yeah, and CGI and AI.
2: Fast
1: and,
2: edits.
1: Yeah.
2: Jump cuts.
1: And it really, like... You know how your grandma will, like, get into her shows? Like, Days of Our Lives or whatever?
3: Her stories.
1: Her Heartland. Stories. Yeah, yeah. Mm-hmm. Yeah. Right.
3: When Calls the Heart. Sure.
1: There's a thing about it. It's slow, but it's not too slow. And it has drama in it, and it's, I don't know how exactly historically accurate it is, but it seems like it's pretty good to me. I don't know.
2: Like, I haven't dove into all the conspiracies. Like, how much did they change? Did they take liberties with whatever to make the story punch it up a little bit for a modern audience?
1: It didn't take away from it for me. I'm just saying, if you're looking for a good series, it's one of those. They're only about 40 minutes long each one.
2: Oh, I like that.
1: And there's 7 or 8.
2: Oh, so it's all done like fast. But did they leave it on a cliffhanger like at the end of the season?
1: Yeah.
2: Or?
1: No, it's not a cliffhanger. I mean, my gosh, this is an old story. They're now moving on from Kansas and they're going to Minnesota but the whole story of the settling and. It was really fascinating, man. I don't want to old man this and say, well, it was just great. They're on the prairie. But it really was.
3: How? Well, there's a reason that they did a reboot. People are interested in it.
1: It is. I mean, I think people are kind of like...
2: You want something simpler.
1: Yes.
3: Yeah.
1: Well, I think we're all kind of like put your phone down and read a book kind of point in our society.
2: So we're going to watch a show about a book.
1: Right.
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1: Hey, Carson, did you ever download that murder, that mystery thing?
2: No, I was thinking about it over the weekend, and I realized I went on Netflix because they have the whole game section now, and I said, oh, wait, that's not where it is.
1: No, what are y'all talking about? App. What is it called?
2: You're getting out of a, you're basically in a horror movie. You have to escape the building.
1: No.
2: Oh, no, the other.
1: I'm talking about the one that's on your phone, right, where you go, so a girl is missing, and you get her phone. You like have her phone. You have to go through it and figure out where she went by listening to it. So it's a free game. You download it and it turns your phone into evidence.
2: Her phone.
1: Into evidence.
2: Yeah. Yep.
1: And then you're like, hey, she's missing. Well, let's go through her phone. And you're going through her phone, your phone, and going through text messages. And you see like things like, who is this? There's no name to this. Okay. It's just a number.
2: You're getting clues.
1: Where's that? Right.
3: Okay, so this is a whole genre called found phone mystery games.
1: Oh.
3: And they're found phone simulators. Pika Phone, they've got the Elmwood Trail, Duskwood, Sarah is Missing.
2: Oh.
3: A normal lost phone, different things. Dead Man's Phone, Scriptic. There's all these different.
1: This is a thing. That's pretty cool.
2: Yeah.
1: You're talking about the Netflix thing where your phone turns into.
2: Does Netflix do that one?
1: It does. Okay, it does. But I knew
2: you'd been telling me about this other game and. Wow, y'all.
1: Can't remember the name.
2: I mean, you don't think I spend enough time on my couch?
3: Okay, what is this one?
2: But I really want to play both of these.
3: This is a 20-second video. If you don't mind, I'm going to turn this up real quick. This lady says, I've been hooked ever since the first case.
4: Something doesn't add up? Open fresh dress, read messages, check photos, and follow every clue. To uncover the truth, every detail matters, and every choice brings you closer to the answer.
3: Oh, yeah. So she's scrolling through the phone, basically, and she's looking at all the different things, like, you know, who she's talked to, where she's been, all that kind of stuff. And you follow the clues and try to figure out who did it.
1: It's neat. I mean, it's like turning your phone into its own, like, PlayStation, honestly.
0: This break's temporary, but the fun isn't.
5: I'm Kara Hart, and this is Managing for Profit on Brown Field. August weather can make or break a soybean crop, and Andre Race, a soybean specialist at the University of Missouri Extension, says he's optimistic about how the month is expected to begin. Some rains are possible next week. We'll find out more on Brown Field right after this. Andre Ray says the soybeans look good heading into August, but weekly rains are needed to help with yield.
6: That will be the only factor that moves the needle. The forecast is changing rapidly, but for some regions of Missouri, yes, we have some rain forecast for the next 7 to 10 days. The current crop condition is way better than before. The fields are looking good. It's, you know, dark green, soybeans are growing fast, closing the rows, so most of the weed management issues are now behind, right? So the crops are good. We would like to be a little bit more wet than we are. It's a little bit too dry, and we have two potential outcomes. Early planting beans very likely will yield better than expected, and the late planting beans, yield definition remains to be unseen, but it may likely be less than expected. I would recommend to scout the field if the farmer is intending to apply any fungicide or insecticide, right? Dry conditions generally are not conducive to disease, for instance. So one way to increase profitability is if the farmer still has a choice whether or not to apply a fungicide, would be worth to go to the field, check how dry is it, the likelihood of having disease in the next few weeks, or if the field has disease, to decide to not apply or to incur that extra cost. It has been a challenging year, right? I mean, the amount of rainfall and the weed management program has been very challenging, more than, you know, the years before. So I guess farmers are doing the best they can with the tools that are available, but every single intervention that, of course, means extra cost must be carefully considered, mainly in regards to the profitability. Only implement the management interventions that are really needed. Talk to your crop consultant, talk to your extension agent, make sure that every dollar that you may save from now to the harvest, you actually save that dollar.
5: I'm Kara Hart, and this is Managing for Profit on Brown Field.
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9: Here's your MyUSCountry.com weather forecast. Sunshine mixed with clouds at times, with fog and spots early today, with daytime highs approaching 81. East winds 5 to 10 miles an hour. Partly cloudy again tonight. Chance of thunderstorms. Lows dip down to about 66. Cloudy skies expected tomorrow. Thunderstorms likely. Daytime highs approaching 82. From the Weatherology Weather Center, I'm meteorologist Megan Mulford. Currently, it's 65 degrees.
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God said, let there be light, and there was light. And God bless all of you on the good earth.

0: love that version of the anthem. And the cool thing is those are the guys who are going to be in the studio with us today. That was Locash singing the Star Spangled Banner. I thought it was a nice little touch to do that on their day.
1: On their day.
0: On their day. You thought it was Monday. No, it's Locash Day. They're going to be by the studio a little bit later on here in the Tractor Supply Studio for life out here. 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Finally, it's framed in the video shot right behind Big D.
2: Well, man, listen, we're goofballs. We're not construction guys. It was not easy.
0: It took us a little bit to figure this out. We had to borrow tools from people and.
2: Bubba used a bat as a
0: as tool, a hammer,
2: as a like bat, as in a baseball bat.
0: I was straight in, not just any baseball bat. It was one of Dale Murphy's original bats from his days playing with the Braves. That's what I used.
2: That's smart.
0: As a hammer.
2: Nice.
0: It worked well, though, just like back in the day.
2: Yep.
0: Hammer. All right. Locash coming up a little bit later on this morning.
3: 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This is a Big D and Bubba show.
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0: Claire says, I'm writing a song about getting my door lock replaced. There's a key change in the end. it's easy, but good.
1: Kendra says, welcome to adulthood, where you get irritated when they rearrange the grocery store.
0: Why? Why do they do that?
1: I don't know why. They're doing mine right now.
0: Colin says, there's a 99% chance. I don't care.
1: And Bryce says, I'm so old, my high school had a smoking area.
0: All right, get a good tweet tag as we'll see it. @BigD.

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3: Here's your MyUSCountry.com weather forecast. Sunshine mixed with clouds at times, with fog and spots early today, with daytime highs approaching 81. East winds 5 to 10 miles an hour. Partly cloudy again tonight. Chance of thunderstorms. Lows dip down to about 66. Cloudy skies expected tomorrow. Thunderstorms likely. Daytime highs approaching 82. From the Weatherology Weather Center, I'm meteorologist Megan Mulford. Currently, it's 65 degrees.
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5: 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In the criminal underworld, it takes a keen mind and careful planning to be successful. Then there are those that possess neither. These are their stories. CSI Austin. For most people, prison would be something you'd escape from and never look back. But according to Dallas News, an inmate who was locked up in a federal facility in Beaumont snuck out only to get booze, tobacco, and food to bring back with him? Inmates have apparently been using a back door to skip out, pick up contraband left for them, and come right back. Sheriff's deputies realized what was happening and laid in wait to watch it all go down. Around 5:45 this past Wednesday, a duffel bag was dropped off at an adjacent property, and around 7:30, 27-year-old Joshua Randall Hansen was observed leaving the prison to retrieve the bag. On Hansen's way back into the facility, he was arrested again. Hansen was already serving 2 years, but will likely do additional time as he faces escape charges. 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
1: So what is y'all's go-to phrase when you're trying to get off the phone with someone who talks too much?
2: Hey, my mom's calling.
1: That's a good one.
2: Yeah.
1: Carson, you have one?
3: I got to get in the shower.
1: In the shower, all right.
3: Yep.
4: I've got another call coming in.
1: Okay.
5: I honestly say, Schaefer's giving me a call.
1: Mm-hmm. Yep. Are you some specifically?
5: I use Schaefer.
1: Well, they made a list. Welcome. They have a list.
2: What's yours,
1: of them.
2: Big D? You didn't tell? So we know.
1: Yeah. Just don't call me. I just,

0: It's usually like, well, all right, well, anything else? And then that's it. Well, Let Me Let You Go came in at number one. Also, in a close second, All Right, Welp, Gotta Get Going. All Right, Well, I'm Not Gonna Hold You Up at number three. At number four, as a couple of different ones, some people said that they walked over to the front door and they would say, hey, someone's at the front door. It's them. So they would act like they weren't lying.
1: They weren't lying. Yeah, that's nice.
0: Also, a side one there is you open the front door and you ring your own doorbell so they can hear the doorbell. And you go, oh, someone's at the door. And that gets up that way. Another good one is, hey, I got to go before we accidentally start a podcast. That's a pretty good one.
2: Oh, that's a funny one.
0: Yeah, it's not bad. Hey, blank is calling me. I'll talk to you later. That's came in at number six. My phone battery is about to
2: die. That's one I was going to say.
0: Yeah, and a good one is when they're calling and you see it and who it is and you know how they are, you answer, hey, man, I'm just letting you know, I've got like 2%, so if I lose you, just letting you know.
1: Oh,
0: that
1: wow,
0: way they
1: that's
0: know.
1: That's a really good one. Yeah, yeah, my battery's
0: Yeah.
2: Why is it we all lie?
0: That's just the way we
2: are. Why can't we just say,
0: I don't want to
2: hey,
0: talk to
2: it's
0: you
2: been
0: anymore.
2: Great, but my, like, you've already
0: tired.
2: Taken. Yeah.
1: Well, Big D does that. He'll go, is that it?
0: All right. That's right.
2: Well.
0: Also, another good one is you turn on airplane mode. So it looks, on their end, it'll look like the call was dropped. And then you go and you text them and go, they go, hey, call failed. I'll let's get together later. Or chat later.
2: That is a pro tip.
0: Yes, probably.
2: That's good.
0: That's a good one. That way you're not lying, but you're letting your text.
1: I have calls over Wi-Fi, so I don't know if that would work. We'll have to test that later.
0: Well, maybe we'll try it anyway. But those are top 10 anyway.
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1: Hey, good morning to you, Bubba. What's happening?
2: You know what I found yesterday was the glasses that came with my TV. Do you guys remember, like, there was a push for 3D TV for a while there?
1: You have a 3D TV?
2: I have a 3D TV. It's one of my old ones, and it came with glasses, but they were, like, the ones that you needed batteries for. It wasn't, like, the ones, like, the red and blue lens or the
1: movie theater or whatever.
2: Yeah, or the little weird, like, clear ones with the double.
1: Did you like it?
2: No, I mean, I never used it. And also, you had to have batteries. I only had two pairs because one pair came with the TV, and so I bought another pair, which were like 60 or whatever dollars to get, so I could watch TV with somebody else and we could both watch the 3D movie.
1: Did the show that you're watching have to be made for that?
2: No.
1: Oh, no. Really?
2: So you could put it into simulated 3D mode and it would make it kind of look like 3D. You know how like those Facebook pictures look like, you know, where you
3: You can move it around.
2: Yes.
3: I'll tell you, the amount of 3D TVs and the glasses I see at estate sales and yard sales. Because it was such a quick flash that people do. Also, the 3D Blu-rays that people get rid of. Because unless you've got the TV, what am I doing with them?
1: I would have lost money if I was investing in that.

0: I would have sworn that would have taken off.
1: I would have too.
2: The problem was is that it became too expensive. If you had to buy the powered glasses to go with it, I mean, if you're talking $60, if you've got a family of five, you can't watch a movie without everybody having their own pair of glasses.
3: The house that I rent came with one of those curved TVs.
2: Oh.
3: It's still up on my wall, and I love it. I can watch the TV at like a crazy angle from across the room and still see it perfectly.
2: Is it concave or convex? In other words, does it curve away from the wall or curve towards the wall?
3: It curves away from the wall.
2: And you can see it from other angles?
3: Dude, it's awesome. I would honestly buy another one if they kept making them, but I don't know if they even do it anymore.
0: So it moves away from the wall.
1: Yeah, I don't know if I've ever seen that.
2: So it's shaped like a U.
3: Yeah, it's awesome.
2: Huh. Yeah, but is it 3D?
3: No.
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1: Carson, do you guys have in cheerleading? Did you have cheerleading camp in the summer?
3: Did they almost
1: kill you like they tried to kill us in football camp?
3: Like being so hot just not letting you stop.
1: Oh, and doing it. Oh.
3: Over.
1: We had 2-a-days. How about we do it 3-a-days now?
3: Oh yeah. Yeah.
1: So stupid.
3: 2-a-days, and also let's sprint. Not even just run on the track, but now where they line you up and the person at the back has to sprint to the front.
1: Oh, my God. I forget what that's called. Yeah, that's the worst.
3: Yeah, and also me, look, I've never been little. I've always been the chubby girl. So cool. My friend who ran track in the off season is leading the line. I have to try to catch up to her with my little stubby legs.
1: I used to cut across the field. I did.
3: That's amazing.
1: I would cut straight across.
3: Oh, I wish I'd thought
1: and
3: of that.
1: Sometimes I have to wait on them to catch up to me. And then I kind of do a slow little jog, and then I get back. Then we start it all over again.
3: What are we doing?
1: Oh, and then when you get back, did you guys stay in dorms and stuff?
3: We did it at colleges. Yeah.
1: And you'd always have a guy who put his nasty socks on the air conditioner because everything's wet. Everything's sweated through, and it smells so bad. I don't know how those poor students who went back to college and went into that dorm floor. We had the entire floor. We ruined that. There's no way that odor had to seep into literal concrete and those cinder blocks. I bet you walk by and instead of like a ghost whispering your name, you just smell the stench of
2: guys' gear that just stinks so bad.
3: Yeah. When I would have to ride the bus home with the football team after games, it was just. I get it. These are the hot guys in school. You have no attraction to them after you spend an hour on that bus.
0: This is Big D and Bubba. Big D and Bubba return next.
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5: Here's your myuscountry.com weather forecast. Sunshine mixed with clouds at times, with fog and spots early today, with daytime highs approaching 81. East winds 5 to 10 miles an hour. Partly cloudy again tonight. Chance of thunderstorms. Lows dip down to about 66. Cloudy skies expected tomorrow. Thunderstorms likely. Daytime highs approaching 82. From the Weatherology Weather Center, I'm meteorologist Megan Mulford. Currently, it's 65 degrees.
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0: Tis the season, getting closer and closer to Halloween. I don't know anyone who's a bigger fan of Halloween than Carson.
2: It's true.
0: And Disney and two of them together.
2: Yes, Friday night, Disney World started their Mickey's Not So Scary Halloween party, which meant Friday night I was sitting in my house watching live streamers at Mickey's Not So Scary Halloween party.
0: Bubba, you were watching, even though she's talking
3: I
0: about.
3: I have no idea what you guys
0: So it's people who put cameras on their head and just walk around Disney. And it's pretty great.
2: This song is such a banger.
4: Ladies and gentlemen, bats and ghouls, Mickey.

0: so scary, Mickey's Boo to You Halloween Parade.
1: Getting excited.
2: It's a parade you were watching?
1: Yes, I'm watching people in the park watching a parade.
2: You spent your Friday night instead of going out with friends, maybe trying to find love. You stayed home and watched a parade from Disney?
1: I mean, they did it twice, so I stayed there sitting in my house from 7 to midnight to make sure I caught both parades.
3: Did you have a bowl of candy you just throw in the air?
1: Sure did, a bunch of Snickers, let's go.
4: Hi, Mickey.
5: Wow. Happy Halloween.
3: I haven't seen this, but I...
2: Is this on your workout playlist?
3: It is?
1: Oh, yeah.
3: This is on your workout playlist?
2: Yeah, I can see her doing her little workout dance.
1: Did I also tell you guys? So I'm going to Disney World in October to go do this for 2 nights.
3: Are you just going to the parade?
1: I'm just going to the parade. You go into the park.
2: Have you ever done the parade?
1: Yeah, I did it last year.
2: Okay.
1: And I might have danced like I was front row at a concert because I was so excited. Like the Headless Horseman comes down, and it was like seeing Garth Brooks for me. I'm cheering.
3: I think we already know the answer to this, but were you alone?
1: No, thank you. I was with my equally insane younger brother.
3: Your brother doesn't count.
1: Yeah. My niece was thrilled to be there because she's a child.
2: I am so jealous of your Friday night. This just sounds like a party.
1: This, a bowl of Snickers, I was good to go.
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1: Well, on our social media, but we get a lot of comments from Bubba. Like, oh my gosh, look how good Bubba looks. He's down 60 plus pounds, working out, great diet, and using lean as a dietary supplement to get that amazing body he has.
2: You know, it's weird because weight cycling is a thing, and you go up and down throughout life.
1: For sure.
2: And right now, if you're struggling to get a little more than the 10 pounds off that you've been dealing with, then definitely look towards lean because it is doctor created. It's oral. In other words, it's just you take it by mouth. No shots.
1: Yes.
2: People love that. 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
1: Any new dating fiascos, Bubba?
2: If you're talking about fiascos, let's call this one a feet-asco. I went on a first date with what I would consider a slam dunk, a home run. Like, this is my kind of person. And so we've been talking, and everything was going great. And I made a joke about Crocs, and she said, I would never date a guy who wore Crocs. And I looked down at my feet, and I was wearing Crocs at the time, because I was doing yard work. So I took a picture of my feet in the Crocs and I sent the picture. Dude, she completely ignored and ghosted me, and I've not heard back from her in like 3 days.
3: Oh, respect. I love a woman that sticks to her principles.
1: Like, what do you think was going to happen?
2: I was just being silly. I was like, yeah. I just put an O, and I thought it would be funny. I didn't realize that I committed.
3: That she was serious?
2: Yes. I mean, people say silly things. I'd never date anybody who was 5'3". People make jokes all the time. I thought she was being silly, so I sent the silly picture back. No.
1: How many Crocs do you have?
2: Currently, like 3 pairs.
1: No.
2: What?
1: I don't know anyone who has 3 pairs of Crocs.
4: I have 3 pairs.
3: Yeah, but yours were free.
2: But do you love them, Garrett?
4: I do love them. And me and my woman wear them together.
2: Yes.
1: What in God's name did you just say?
4: And mine has the little charms on it, too.
3: What's, oh, my God.
2: Oh, you have the gibbets?
3: You just make it worse.
2: I don't do the gibbets. I tried. I would maybe do the spurs.
1: What exit did we got off of?
4: Bubba, find you a woman that will wear Crocs with you.
1: I don't know. It's like a... Look. It's like they don't even know where they are.
2: Prison guys get dates. Prison guys get dates. You see it all the time. But you throw on a pair of Crocs and all of a sudden you're kicked out of the dating pool.
1: Yeah, because guys in prison are dangerous and that's attractive. You Crocs.
3: And I know where they are 24/7. I can keep track of them.
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3: We've been talking a lot about back to school lately, and it's really got me thinking about, remember that feeling? Like, as a parent, you don't really think about it because you're the parent. You're worried about getting them off to school. But do you remember the feeling of that first day back at school and what your mind was going through? Because you had to wear your...

0: best outfit. Remember, it was like you bought the...
1: You dressed up.
0: You got whatever the best, coolest thing was that you had. And you're like, this is it. I'm going to walk in. It's going to be a brand new year, new me. Watch this. And then you show up and like everybody else is way better.
2: It's just everything's the same, though. We all got those three new outfits over the summer for school, and we all wore them the first day, and then everything was the same.
0: Yeah.
2: Right?
1: I got my jeans at Sears. You guys remember that?
0: Yeah. Yep.
1: And they were so stiff. It was like I was the Tin Man from The Wizard of Oz.
0: What was the brand on those? Husky.
1: Husky. Was Husky the size or the brand?
0: No, that was the brand.
1: That was the brand?
0: Yeah.
1: I swear these were bulletproof. You could have I could have taken a spill on a motorcycle highway speeds and been fine.
2: Just rolled right up and kept walking.
0: It wasn't denim. That was Kevlar.
2: Oh, can you guys smell that first day of school?
0: Oh, yeah.
2: The plastic of your trapper keeper. Yeah. The fresh fabric of a new backpack.
1: Bubba never had one.
0: I was the baby brother. I had the hand-me-downs.
2: Aww.
0: So everything was like so like old.
1: You guys remember the smell of the kitchen in the cafeteria the cafeteria itself?
0: Yes.
1: It had that weird like, I don't know, it makes my stomach flip. It's like, what's the cleaning stuff our moms used to use? It was like Pine Sol.
0: Yeah.
1: That was spelled S-O-L, Pine Sol. Yeah. And that mixed with whatever that smell in the kitchen is. And it's like that at every school. You could go to any school or any like large kitchen in like a church, and they all have the same smell. It's weird and gross.
0: Really? See, I never had a problem with that. Yeah. I do remember the feel of back when we had the cardboard little cartons of milk. I don't know what they have now, but I hate it. I hate the feel of paper in my mouth. It's one of those weird things. And I used to always be like, I'd open it up, and you never could get it to open right. So you ended up having to open the entire top, and it was this big square opening, and you're holding it at an angle, and then you get the little feel of the paper, and it's like,
2: see, we got little straws that probably looking back might have been cocktail swizzles because it was that really teeny tiny straw with a small opening.
1: That's pretty much what it was.
0: It was coffee stirrers.
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6: Here's your myuscountry.com weather forecast. Sunshine mixed with clouds at times, with fog and spots early today, with daytime highs approaching 81. East winds 5 to 10 miles an hour. Partly cloudy again tonight. Chance of thunderstorms. Lows dip down to about 66. Cloudy skies expected tomorrow. Thunderstorms likely. Daytime highs approaching 82. From the Weatherology Weather Center, I'm meteorologist Megan Mulford. Currently, it's 65 degrees.
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1: Hey there, good morning. What's going on?
3: Well, you're talking about the first day of school?
1: Yeah.
3: Okay, I was very short for my age. My first day of kindergarten, walked in and saw the teacher, and the teacher tapped me on the head and said, "Little boy, you got to go home. You're not old enough to go."

0: from school yet.
1: Oh, that's your first memory. Wow.
0: Oh, yeah. Yeah, and, well, matter of fact, when I graduated high school, I was only 4'10".
1: What?
2: Wow.
0: Yeah.
2: How tall are you now?
0: 5'6".
2: Okay. Wow, you grew quite a bit, though. 4'10 to 5'6 is a lot, you know, from high school to
0: yeah. Well, good part is I get to breathe the lower air.
2: Get to what?
1: He gets to breathe the lower air. Oh. It's cleaner down here.
2: Oh,
0: yeah.
2: All right. Toxins are rising.
0: Thanks for what you guys do. We enjoy the hell out of listening to you every morning.
1: Oh, thank you, man. You have a great day. Take care. Bye-bye.
0: You do the same. Bye-bye.
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1: Hey, Carson, what's up? Good morning to you.
3: Good morning. You guys remember my friend Katie, who's obsessed with Luke Bryan?
1: Luke Bryan, yeah.
3: Well, I guess it's in the bloodline to be super into guys who went to Georgia Southern because her daughter, who is 4 years old, is obsessed with Cole Swindell.
1: Aww.
3: So she took her to go see Cole the other night. And she's got her on her hip, and her daughter is singing along to every song. And some angel with the venue or Cole's team, I don't know who it was, sees them and walks them to the front of the stage to the barrier so Lil Hannah could sing along to Heads Carolina.
1: Oh,
2: what?
3: And he looked at her, and she's like, oh, my gosh. She can't. He goes, nope. She reminds me of my daughter, and he just vanished and went away. And yeah, so that's where they got to go for the rest of the time. So her little 4-year-old had the greatest experience, and I thought it was the sweetest thing.
2: What do you mean he vanished?
1: What do you mean?
3: Yeah, he walked away.
2: Oh.
3: He put them up there, and then he left. So,
2: oh.
3: Yeah, but very dramatically said, she reminded me of my daughter. So, yeah. So she got to sing along, and she was sending me all these videos. And Lil Hannah just, in every word to every song, she woke up at 5:30 in the morning because she was so excited for concert day. She was wound up the entire ride home, did not sleep. So it was like the greatest day of her little life.
2: Aww.
1: Man, I love that. I love country music's great, man.
3: Yeah.
1: We get like, you know, we have like other genres of music that are... I'm trying to call Cole right now. Tell him thank you.
4: At the tone, please record your message. When you have finished recording, you may hang up.
3: Hannah. The little girl.
1: Beep. I don't know if it beeped or not. Hey, man, it's D and Bubba. We just want to tell you how great you are. That's all. We were talking about there's a little girl that you brought up. Her name is Hannah the other night. And you got her on stage and you're like, hey, you reminds me of my daughter. What?
3: Yeah, it wasn't. He didn't do it. Some guy with his team.
1: Oh, well, never mind, Cole. I thought you were great.
3: But yeah, he brought her up to the barrier. But your team is good people. But still, you're great. You're great.
1: Okay, bye. Don't call us back. No reason. I was just saying, yeah, country music is great for
3: so
1: that kind
3: great
1: of stuff.
3: For that.
1: Man.
3: Just noticed that there's a little girl, a fan in the making, and really not just made her night. That's a story she's going to tell to everybody in school for the next year.
0: The morning doesn't stop. Big D and Bubba are coming right back.
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6: Here's your Total Security of Southern Minnesota weather forecast. I'm meteorologist Megan Mulford. Sunshine mixed with clouds at times, with fog and spots early today, with daytime highs approaching 81. Winds out of the east, 5 to 10 miles an hour. Chance of thunderstorms. Tonight, lows level off around 66. Partly cloudy skies. Cloudy skies expected tomorrow. Thunderstorms likely. Highs level off around 82. From the Weatherology Weather Center, I'm meteorologist Megan Mulford. Right now, 66.
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0: Hey there, good morning. What's up?
2: Hey, how you doing?
0: Love
2: the show. Listen to you on Cat Country out here in Victorville, California. And I was just wondering, I'd like to get you guys' opinion on, out in L.A., we've had two radio stations, I don't know if you guys heard about it or not, that have totally fired all their radio personalities and everything and gone totally machine, basically AI type of thing. And I was wondering what you guys feel about that. To me, it kind of reduces the personal approach to the radio station and kind of gives it a wrong feeling.
0: Well,
2: what you guys thought about that.
0: Well, for one thing, you're wrong. It doesn't kind of. It absolutely does.
1: Yep.
0: 100% does. And it's awful. And the radio stations that want to use AI. Listen, man, I don't even like seeing AI posters. I mean, I see people who make these AI-generated things, and I don't even like those.
1: Well, I'm guilty of throwing on a jingle every now and
0: then.
1: It's
0: fine. Every once in a while, sprinkled in, but it's like,
1: Sprinkles.
0: Sprinkles.
1: It's not the cake. It's the sprinkles on the cake.
0: Sprinkles, that's right. And I think it's terrible, and I think it sounds bad. Yeah, there's a couple of companies that do, like, an AI service.
1: They offer services, yeah.
0: Yeah, for radio stations. And I heard the demo, and it's bad.
1: All right, we're ready. I'm gonna do this. I'm gonna just have Sexy Grok, who is my little AI assistant. Let's see what she does here. Hi, Sexy Grok. We have a guy on the phone here on the radio, and he wants you to entertain him. Tell him a great joke.
3: Oh, a radio caller? No pressure. A pirate walks into a bar with a steering wheel in his pants. The bartender says, "Hey, you know you have a steering wheel in your pants?" And the pirate says, "Arr, it's driving me nuts."
0: Well, actually, you know, I stand corrected. Yeah, well... Well, thank we're you. Cooked. We're cooked, sir. That's it. That's all I can tell
1: bye,
0: you.
1: Bye, humans. Well, it's good. Been nice knowing you.
0: The final day of the Big Damn Bubba Show. Oh, well. Well, but the thing is, it took us humans to know how to navigate to do that. And I think it's sad that we get to the point where we're using AI to replace people who are very talented in our industry. It's not going to work.
1: It is sad. There's so many industries that are being replaced by AI. Yeah. You know, we'll see how this all kind of folds out, you know, in the future. But yeah, it's short term. It's not good.
0: Yeah. And I can tell you, we aren't AI because there's a weight limit. So we're good.
1: Although we do have lots of chips.
0: Hey, well, AI, where's that AI?
1: Me nuts.
0: Where's that AI joke again? Arrgh. All right. Thanks, dudes. Good talking to you, man.
2: All right. Thanks a lot. Appreciate bye-bye. It.
4: Big D and Bubba will be right back.
5: Big D and Bubba keep rolling after this.
6: Hello, I'm Kellen Havikin with the latest ag headlines on Brownfield. Chairman John Bozeman of the U.S. Senate Ag Committee says he'll bring the farm bill back for another vote after lawmakers return from the August recess.
7: See if we can just push this thing over the finish line.
6: He tells Brownfield he'll be talking with ranking member A.B. Klobuchar during the recess to see if there's a path forward. More news is next. A farm equipment specialist says an abundant supply is softening the price of U.S. combines. Jeff Madsen with Kloss says there's a large inventory available.
8: Coming off of a number of years where we had very large new sales across the industry, right now it's turning into being a great time to buy for farmers because there's a lot of options.
6: The global crop intelligence lead for a remote sensing and analytics company is mostly bullish on the U.S. corn crop. Nick Ortman is with Earth Daily.
9: The way I'd probably sum up the year, especially for the Corn Belt anyways, is that the vast majority of it is off to a very good start. and looking quite good.
6: Technical Service Manager Lily Ziemer with FMC says the forecast over the next couple of weeks will help determine how disease pressure impacted corn production.
10: I haven't quite seen the severity that we saw from last year's disease pressure, but this year, since it did come in early, I think that's going to continue to build, and it's very dependent on our weather pattern.

0: I'm Kellen Havikin for Brown Field.
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3: Here's your myuscountry.com weather forecast. Sunshine mixed with clouds at times, with fog and spots early today, with daytime highs approaching 81. East winds 5 to 10 miles an hour. Partly cloudy again tonight. Chance of thunderstorms. Lows dip down to about 66. Cloudy skies expected tomorrow. Thunderstorms likely. Daytime highs approaching 82. From the Weatherology Weather Center, I'm meteorologist Megan Mulford. Currently 66.
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1: So, Carson, as guys, we grew up with, like, a He-Man or, like, just big, overly muscular guys, bodybuilders, and Arnold Schwarzenegger and that kind of thing.
2: Yeah.
1: And to us, that is, like, the most attractive dude. Like, that's the guy that... That's what you want to get your girl. You get Jimmy. Blah, blah, blah. Well, I was reading these articles about that's really women don't really like that so much. Is that true?
2: Yeah, it's true. We definition is great, but it's not to say that muscles are nice, right? But I don't think we're as hung up on the cut on that. I'm at 4% body fat. I'm okay with a little.
1: Why is that?
2: Honestly, because I like somebody big I can cuddle into.
3: Can't be too perfect.
2: I want somebody who makes me feel small. And I think a bigger guy, it's just because there's still, it doesn't matter if you're all muscles or you're just a little bit squishier. I feel like you would protect me. I want

0: somebody that makes me feel that I'm surrounded. Mm-hmm. I think it's that that we do. We look for a protector. I mean, I'm
1: good. All right, good.
0: I'm like out here speaking for my gender. We're getting some women like, no, I like those guys who put that tan on and they wear the Speedo.
2: Well, I mean, that's the
0: I
2: thing
0: like number four.
2: We grow up and that's what we were taught was the ultimate man is, you know, they look like Schwarzenegger in his prime.
1: Okay, and professional wrestlers. Yeah.
2: Yes.
0: Well, okay, look at what women grew up with. Barbie. So can you understand why every time I match with a guy on a dating app that we meet in person and I'm just waiting for him to go, psych! I'm not into you, short little stout girl.
1: So is that the opposite, you think, for like women? Like, because I don't find like the Barbie thing, I don't really find that attractive.
0: Yeah, I found as you grow up, you realize that, look, different types work for different people, that there are guys who are into a girl that looks more like me or looks, you know, I've got a friend who's 6 foot tall. Her legs were insured because she was a model.
2: She had her legs insured.
0: Yeah. Cause she made so much money off pantyhose commercials. And so, but the thing is, obviously she's a beautiful girl, but there are guys who prefer me to her. It's all personal taste.
2: Yeah. As someone who has dated, you know, basically every shape and size and all that, I think that everybody's beautiful. I think there is, and I know that's such a silly way to say it, but there is something good about all
0: cover
2: the
0: cover your bases, Bubba. I'm here for you.
1: Yeah.
2: Yeah, you've seen my dating app stuff. Yeah.
1: But I also think personality goes way farther than people, than guys realize.
0: Yeah, this is why I fail at dating apps, because my personality isn't what's on display. Yeah,
1: you're a lot. I mean, you're honestly.
0: I mean, you're right, though. You're right.
1: You get kind of loud, and you have opinions and stuff like that.
0: Yeah. She's so shrill.
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0: Claire says, I'm writing a song about getting my door lock replaced. There's a key change in the end. it's easy, but good.
1: Kendra says, welcome to adulthood, where you get irritated when they rearrange the grocery store.
0: Why? Why do they do that?
1: I don't know why. They're doing mine right now.
0: Colin says, there's a 99% chance. I don't care.
1: And Bryce says, I'm so old, my high school had a smoking area.
0: All right, get a good tweet tag as we'll see it. @BigD

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1: What's up, Bubba? Good morning.
2: I wanted to ask Garrett if he's still wearing his really cool watch that he got from his grandpa.
3: Dude, I'm wearing it right now.
2: Dude, it is the coolest thing. It's an old Seiko automatic. It's the, what do they call it? The one that it's named after an astronaut.
3: The new Pogue.
2: Yeah, the Pogue. It's named after an astronaut who wore it into space. And so it's one of the few space watches on the planet. And Garrett was like, I don't wear watches. I think I'm going to get rid of this. I'm like, dude, do not. That is a collector's watch.
1: How much is it worth?
3: Well, I found someone listing it for over $2,000 on eBay.
4: Oh my gosh.
1: Why are you wearing that?
3: What do you mean?
2: Because it's awesome.
1: It's $2,000. That's like having $2,000 in your pocket and just walking around.
2: It was free.
4: Like, or you could sell it. No. Do you have a Roth IRA? Can I talk to you about your investing habits? Because I feel like having that on your wrist is not doing you much good.
3: Then I don't have any ice on my wrist.
2: And
3: I'm not iced out.
2: You'll never get it back, too. And that's what I was trying to tell you is, like, if you sell that, you'll never get it back.
1: You'll never buy one.
3: It's in really good condition, too.
2: It looks almost brand new.
3: It was made in the 70s, and it looks like it was made in the 2000s.
4: You're making me itch. I need an antihistamine. I need you to sell that right now.
2: It's beautiful. It is absolutely beautiful. And, there's so many people that are ditching smartwatches nowadays for the old analog. You don't get much more analog than that. Literally, like mine, it's got a battery. But yours, that is an automatic. And an automatic is literally run by springs. And you wind it up, set the thing, and then the movement on your wrist keeps the battery powered.
1: Think about that.
2: Or the spring powered.
1: Somebody had to think of that. Someone came up with that.
2: That's what I'm saying. It's a little machine.
1: It's super cool, man.
2: And it may not count your steps and all that kind of stuff.
1: Yeah, you're right. Don't sell it.
2: Yes, thank you. It's a machine. It's art. It is something really awesome. And I'm really proud that you haven't gotten rid of it yet.
3: Hey, if there's anyone out there that wants to buy a $2,000 watch.
2: Oh, no. Yours is worth more than $2,000 because the one that you showed me that was $2,000 was beat up. True. Yours is like brand new.
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6: Here's your myuscountry.com weather forecast. Sunshine mixed with clouds at times, with fog and spots early today, with daytime highs approaching 81. East winds 5 to 10 miles an hour. Partly cloudy again tonight. Chance of thunderstorms. Lows dip down to about 66. Cloudy skies expected tomorrow. Thunderstorms likely. Daytime highs approaching 82. From the Weatherology Weather Center, I'm meteorologist Megan Mulford. Currently 66.
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1: Well, on our social media, but we get a lot of comments from Bubba. Like, oh my gosh, look how good Bubba looks. 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
1: For sure.
2: And right now, if you're struggling to get a little more than the 10 pounds off that you've been dealing with, then definitely look towards lean because it is doctor created. It's oral. 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No shots.
1: Yes.
2: People love that. 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
1: Hey, what's happening today?
3: Not much. Just going to school supply shopping.
2: Whee! Oh, I hate this time of year. Because
3: I do too, but you got to do it, you know?
2: Yeah, it's weird because I got a buddy of mine who started a GoFundMe for their school shopping. Okay, I'm not a huge fan of GoFundMe things, you know, where people ask for money online. But the other part of me goes, you know what? When you're spending this much money for school supplies nowadays, you kind of need it.
3: Well, there's charities out there that will help you.
1: Yeah, there's a lot of stuff out there. But, I mean, Bubba doesn't really need it. But I'm just saying that, you know, there are people who do. And there are places that do help. It used to be when our back-to-school routine was, Mom, we went in and we got 3 pencils. We didn't get pens. No one used pens. And we all got...
2: Where did you go to school? With the Ingalls family on the prairie?
1: And then we would get a ream of paper, and Mom would buy me 1 pair of the jeans, the Husky jeans from Sears, and they had the real tough... remember the...
2: You got 1 pair of jeans to go to school with?
1: Oh, yeah.
2: She would wash them, what, twice a week?
1: Yeah.
2: So 3 days?
1: Well, I had other ones, but they were older, so I'll just kind of add to them.
2: Oh, gotcha.
1: But you could walk in those things because they were so stiff. The denim was so strong, and the knees had that reinforced knee, and you couldn't hardly walk, so you ended up walking like a monster to school, you know?
3: Well, think about rodeo cowboys and cowgirls with the tight belt buckles and the tight jeans. I don't know how you could breathe.
1: Yeah, I don't either. How do you get on an animal?
3: They just do it.
1: Yeah, they just do it. They just do it, Bubba.
2: Just do it.
1: Just do it. All right.
2: Well, have fun school shopping.
3: You too. Later.
2: Bye.
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1: Lokesh in the studio with us. What's up, boys?
2: What's going on, man?
3: Hello, fellas.
2: What brings good to be back.
1: What brings y'all here?
2: Oh, there's several things that brings us here. Several things we need to talk about.
4: I say, there's the official.
2: Yeah.
4: Here's the EP.
2: There's music.
4: I'm just going to let you guys go and have your four discussions about everything else.
2: This is how we can do it. Our new song is coming out, and I think it's April 24th. It's called Talking About. It's on the new EP.
5: Enough About Business.
2: Wait, but the song is called Talk About, so we can talk about anything we want.
5: Yeah.
1: Yeah.
5: We're talking about space.
2: Yes.
5: An alien.
1: Did you say April 24th?
2: I did. I don't know.
5: I don't know what he's doing.
2: I'm so ready to talk about NASA. Like,
1: this is coming out next year?
5: In April of 2028,
4: we have a new project dropping.
5: It's going to be great.
1: So the album is what's on it is it's a mix of
2: music,
5: five songs. It's an EP.
1: Oh, okay.
5: And hey, let's reveal the tracks right now.
2: All right, the one we did with Parmalee called "Let the Country Music Play."
5: Yep,
2: which is the bass off the Pina Colada song.
5: Yep, that one's going crazy online. Radio stations are playing it. And then we got a song called "Yes" that we released a few months back. We got a song called "Talking About" that comes out to radio
2: April, August 24th.
5: In April of 2028. And then that joke will just never get old. And
4: not for a year and a half.
5: Earmark your calendar right now. And then we've got a song on there called "Love Always Wins."
2: Yep.
5: And can you name the fifth song?
2: I can't.
5: Come on.
2: I don't even remember what we did.
1: How long ago was this done?
2: Oh, wow.
1: Like months ago?
5: Chris is very invested into this project. You can tell. I named four of the five. He can't name the fifth one.
1: He doesn't even know.
5: And he doesn't know when it comes out.
3: So who's the brains behind this thing?
2: I just write songs, guys.
5: I'm going to let this one just sit until he figures out what the fifth one
3: is. Is it one that he wrote? Is it one that he had his hands in?
2: Yes. Yes, I'm trying to. Okay, so you name four.
5: Okay, this turned into a quiz for Chris. This is awesome.
1: Did you get on stage and you're just kind of like completely like, I don't even know where we are, right? I'm just waiting for us to play I Love This Life.
5: That's amazing.
1: And then, I love this life.
2: Yeah. Oh, there it is.
1: Whoa.
2: We went through a ton of songs. We had to pick five. I picked different from everyone else.
5: He's trying to give himself an excuse.
2: I am.
5: I see what he's doing.
1: Yes. Yeah, right. Yeah,
3: misdirect.
5: Yeah. Just get to the point. I hope it's
2: Case and Missing You.
3: Is it not?
5: Another misdirect. See what he's doing?
1: Wow.
5: You see what I deal with all day?
1: I don't even know how you guys are still doing this.
5: I don't know how we stay together.
2: Keep everybody on their toes, guys.
5: Right. No, actually, we like to keep you on your toes.
1: Yeah, right.
3: Okay, so which ones did we already name?
2: I'm already on my toes.
5: We've already named Yes.
1: Yes. Yeah, yeah.
5: We already named
1: Honestly, no one cares at this point.
5: I know, right?
3: Ain't going nowhere.
2: Just get the album and you'll find out.
1: Yeah, get the EP.
4: It'll be a surprise.
1: Hey, I already figured it out.
5: Hey, guys.
3: I just said it.
5: He actually just said it to you.
3: I just said it.
5: He did.
3: I did. But you weren't paying attention.
5: He's
3: just
5: not
3: like
5: even
3: you
5: in the duo.
3: Back in the day.
5: Listen. He's not even in the duo. And he named it.
3: Dude.
1: All right.
5: Oh, my
1: nowhere.
5: Gosh. This is going
1: let
5: nowhere.
1: Let me do what I do.
5: Nowhere.
1: Here's what I did.
5: Okay, so Lokesh here's the deal.
1: Lokesh is in the studio. We'll talk more with them on the way. Got a new EP out.
3: We both just
5: said
3: it.
5: I just said it in a sentence to you.
1: Are you okay?
5: I don't know what's going on with Chris.
2: What's happening right now? I'm missing. Did you hear a sentence?
4: No,
2: I didn't hear it either.
4: It's very much a cacophony in here, I'm waiting for aliens.
2: You have my back.
3: On the count of three. One, two, three. I ain't going nowhere.
2: Oh, that made it. Holy cow. That's a great song.
1: Well, that's why it made it.
2: Yes, that's a great song.
5: Guys.
1: Next time, we don't even need him.
5: He doesn't even know it's on the project.
2: Guys, I'm going nowhere.
1: Yeah, exactly. All right, more Lokesh. This is going to be fun. On the way next.
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6: Minnesota News Network, I'm Tasha Radal. Minnesota's primary election is tomorrow. MNN's John Anderson is following it from the Capitol.
7: On the eve before Minnesota voters head to the polls for the primary, we'll get an update today on early voting, election security, and what kind of turnout the state is expecting. Secretary of State Steve Simon has called a late morning news conference. The primary includes major races for Minnesota governor, U.S. Senate, all congressional districts, and state House and Senate seats. Tomorrow, generally, the polls will be open from 7 a.m. until 8 p.m. From the Capitol, John Anderson for MNN.
6: More of the Boundary Waters Canoe Area Wilderness is reopening as crews continue to gain ground on northern Minnesota wildfires. The Superior National Forest says more than 1,500 of the area's 2,000 campsites will be open by August 13th. Authorities are investigating after a 5-year-old child drowned at Lake Minnetonka Regional Park in Minnetrista over the weekend. This is MNN.
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1: All right, Low Cash is with us. They have an EP out, if you care.
2: I care.
1: Chris doesn't care. He doesn't even know what songs are on there. By the way, hey, Preston, we tried to call you, and I mistakenly called your old number again. And I talked to Miss Rebecca.
3: I love Miss Rebecca.
4: She's ready.
1: Chris, are you aware of this? What's going on?
3: I am aware of this.
1: Yeah. So she is this sweet lady, and she's been getting calls.
3: Still.
1: From artists that... Like you're missing,
4: like we did. Accidentally.
1: She has a list. She's taking lists of like she doesn't even know who they are.
3: As long as it's not baby mamas, we should be all
1: right. Yeah, right. Yeah. We're like, who's been calling Preston's old cell numbers? She goes, let me pull up the list. He goes on the list. She goes, Chris Stapleman. Like, okay, it's Stapleton. All right, boy. Who's next? So she starts going down these lists.
4: I don't know who any of these people are.
1: Like, you're missing out on, I don't know, something.
3: Great conversations if she just talks to them.
1: Yeah.
3: I mean, we could be missing on tours. Chris could have called us, say, I need Preston to go on tour.
1: Let's go.
5: I think you need to put Miss Rebecca on the payroll.
3: I think
5: she is
3: to
5: no
3: be.
5: Nonsense. She handles it.
3: She's the point of contact.
5: That's it.
1: She told us, she said, well, because we're like trying to get her to come in and meet. She's having health issues or what. I don't know how old she is, but she said, well, when I meet him, if he thinks he's going to meet a cougar, honey, I'm a mountain lion.
3: Oh boy.
1: She's a lot.
3: Oh boy. We're going to send Red in. Red, our camera guy.
1: Oh my God. You guys should go to her house.
3: We should.
1: And with the camera, I'm telling you, it would be great footage. She has no idea who y'all are.
3: And take calls for her.
1: She
3: just sit in her living room and just answer the phone for a while.
1: She's so great.
3: That's a great idea, actually.
4: She's an amazing personality.
1: She really is.
4: She's sweet, funny, quick, all that.
3: We should bring her in here, too.
1: We tried.
5: And we were going to send her an Uber, and then she's like, I'm busy this week.
1: Hey, why don't we take a break? Let's call her. You want to call her?
3: I think we send her a black car. Give her like a nice limousine. Get her here.
1: Okay, all right. Let's call her and see what she... We'll take a break. We'll come back. Low Cash, they have a new EP that is out, Let the Country Music Play, and we'll talk with them. And the sweetest... lady you've ever heard in your life.
4: And by sweetest, he means funniest.
1: That has Preston's old cell number and is taking calls from him. On the way next. Hang on. You don't want to miss it.
0: Country done right. And Big D and Bubba next.
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7: Here's your myuscountry.com weather forecast. Sunshine mixed with clouds at times, with fog in spots early today, with daytime highs approaching 81. Easterly winds, 5 to 10 miles an hour. Partly cloudy tonight. Chance of thunderstorms. Lows around 66. Thunderstorms likely. Tomorrow, daytime highs approaching 82. Cloudy skies expected. From the Weatherology Weather Center, I'm meteorologist Megan Mulford. Right now, it's 67 degrees.
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1: All right, low cash in the studio with us. We tried to call Miss Preston.
2: Miss Rebecca.
1: Miss Rebecca.
3: I like Miss Preston, though.
1: It's pretty good.
4: She wants to be Miss Preston.
3: I bet she does.
1: We've been trying to call. No answer. We'll talk about the EP. I'm just going to let this ring a while. She's not going to answer. Well, you guys, I'm trying to do three things at one time here. She's not going to answer. Ah, dog. Man, that would have been great. Nah, well, that's okay. Are you guys doing tons? Is the summer like completely crazy for you guys? Your touring? It's like, didn't you just get in town?
4: And when do you take breaks?
3: We had 7 days off this week, but then when we get home, man, we become the Uber drivers and the, you know, taking the kids to baseball, the girls to theater. And
1: is it hard to like keep up with your family's life? Like, cause there is a routine and all, and you kind of get left out, I feel.
5: Yeah. And if you interrupt that routine when you come back home, it throws the whole
1: house. Is it almost
5: off.
1: Like they prefer you not there?
5: They prefer you there, but they just pay the bills.
4: They just get used to it.
5: Yeah. They just get used to it. You come in and
3: we have therapy for a reason.
4: Do you bring stuff from every trip? Like you go, okay, I'm going to get everybody a stuffed animal.
5: It's a little tricky.
3: Can't do that anymore because the wife gets mad.
5: Oh. Yeah, we can't just come in with gifts and be that guy every single time.
1: Oh, because you're buying their affection?
6: Yes, because you're the good parent.
5: They're the good guys.
6: It's good cop, bad cop.
5: Yeah. And I mean, there's days where I walk in and my wife's like, your son's in timeout. We need to talk to him right now. And it's like, okay, right into that mode. Let's go.
3: Yep.
5: You know, and so there's no like,
3: I want to come in and be like, hey, you know, because my boy's 16 now. He's driving. He can do what he likes. But I come in and the girls, I'm like, girls, we're going to watch a movie. She's like, no, you're not. It's 9:30 p.m. It's like, well,
5: right, our schedule is just,
4: Yeah, because you're usually, that's when your night starts.
5: Yeah. Yeah.
4: You just,
3: I really want to watch this movie with you guys.
1: Who wants a drink?
3: Yeah.
5: Yeah. It's like 1 a.m. I'm drinking an old fashioned. I'm watching Conspiracy Theories on Netflix. Do you watch that guy?
1: We had him on the show not too long ago.
5: No, you did not.
1: Yeah, a couple weeks ago.
5: I watch every episode.
1: Yeah. He's great. He comes on all the time.
5: Are you kidding?
1: Yeah. He's super good. And the great thing about him is he does. It'll be from aliens to ancient civilizations to
5: JFK on LSD. Are you kidding me?
1: Yeah.
5: That episode was insane.
4: Also, one of our favorite guests.
7: Hey, this is William Shatner, and you're listening to Big D and Bubba.
1: Yeah.
3: Wow.
4: Yeah, he's been on several times.
1: Yeah.
4: He actually came in here one day, and we had breakfast together, and he stayed for like 5 hours.
1: Him and Bubba just ate tortillas.
6: Yeah.
3: That's incredible.
5: That's amazing.
4: Very cool guy.
1: He seems
3: like a cool guy.
4: He is not. I mean, he's like 90 years old.
1: Yeah.
4: He definitely
3: doesn't look 90. Mm.
5: So. His stories have got to be amazing.
1: They have a new EP.
5: April 24th of 2028.
3: It comes out August 4th. So it comes out tonight.
1: My gosh. No? What is with
5: August
1: you?
5: August 4th was a couple days ago, Chris.
3: What is today?
1: We're all good.
4: Thanks tonight. For showing up. We're glad you're here.
1: It's out.
5: It comes out 3 days ago.
6: You need a Miss Rebecca. She would have had this handle for you.
1: Let the country music play. Check it out from Low Cash. You can see them on tour. Go buy a ticket. They're super entertaining. Trust me. They don't do all this stuff on stage. They're actually entertaining. You're going to love it.
3: Well, sort of.
1: You can find them at lowcash.com. Thank you, boys.
5: Thank you.
3: Thank you.
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1: All right, this is celebrating our teachers. I want to give you guys the synopsis of the movie. You have to tell me the movie. These are all the actor or actress is a teacher type person.
2: Okay, right? Do we name the teacher or the actor or the actress?
1: Name the movie. Okay. Arnold Schwarzenegger as a detective who goes undercover as a teacher.
3: Kindergarten cop.
1: Jack Black as a substitute teacher who forms a rock band.
2: School of Rock.
4: Jurassic Park.
1: Bubba. Edwards James Olmos is a math teacher in East L.A.
2: Battlestar Galactica.
5: Stand By Me?
1: No, close. Stand is in there. Stand and Deliver. 1988. Richard Dreyfuss is a music teacher.
5: Jaws. Mr. Holland's Opus.
1: Robin Williams as a psychology professor and therapist.
6: Toys. Goodwill Hunting.
1: Goodwill Hunting, correct. Yeah. Michelle Pfeiffer getting a gig teaching.
3: Dangerous Minds.
1: Oh.
6: Coolio.
1: God, that video.
3: I know.
1: Hot. And she turns the.
3: Because there's nobody hotter on this planet than Michelle Pfeiffer.
5: No, there isn't.
1: I agree. Pat Morita as Mr. Miyagi, martial arts teacher.
5: Karate Kid.
1: That's right. Morgan Freeman as a tough high school
5: Stand
1: principal.
5: Stand By Me.
1: No.
2: Ah.
1: Morgan Freeman, tough high school
2: Shawshank
1: principal. Lean on me.
2: Lean on me.
1: Ben Stein as a monotone economics teacher.
5: Ferris Bueller.
1: Ray Waltzen as a strict history teacher, Mr. Hand.
2: Mr. Hand. Fast Times at Ridgemont High.
1: That's right. And finally, Eddie Murphy as a chemistry professor.
2: The Nutty Professor.
1: The Nutty Professor. That's right.
2: Yay!
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1: Good morning to you, Bubba.
2: Let's talk school, back to school folders. Everybody had those folders. They always had colors. Remember, you had to different classes.
1: You know, a Trapper Keeper kind of deal?
2: No. Like the little, just the little cardboard paper folders.
3: Two pocket folder.
2: Yes.
1: Oh, right.
2: That you would have to have for all your classes. Yeah. And you had the red ones and the yellow ones and the green and the blues.
1: And did y'all change them out for subjects?
2: Yes. Yeah. And that's what I was going to ask, is I wanted to, because I find that most people.
1: What colors go to which ones?
2: Yes. Mm-hmm. Oh, red. Okay. When I say red folder.
1: Everyone say it at the same time. Ready? One, two, three. Math.
2: What? Isn't that wild? All right. One, two, three. Yellow. One, two, three.
4: English.
3: History.
1: Oh, I was going to say history, too. I forgot about that.
2: So we were kind of split down the way. Let's go green.
1: Oh, what are our options, by the way?
2: Well, so you have
1: math, history, English.
4: Science.
1: Okay, that's enough. Four.
2: All right. So green. One, two, three.
3: Science.
1: Oh, I said English.
2: Mm. Weirdo. All right, let's go.
1: You all said that.
2: Yeah. Blue folder back in school. One, two, three.
3: English.
2: Wow, you guys were all English and I was history.
3: Yeah.
2: And then I had a black folder.
1: Oh,
2: and
1: you did?
2: That was one, two, three. Oh. English.
3: Permission slips.
1: Permission slips. That's great.
0: Big D and Bubba continue next.
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7: Here's your MyUSCountry.com weather forecast. Sunshine mixed with clouds at times, with fog in spots early today, with daytime highs approaching 81. Easterly winds, 5 to 10 miles an hour. Partly cloudy tonight, chance of thunderstorms, lows around 66. Thunderstorms likely. Tomorrow, daytime highs approaching 82, cloudy skies expected. From the Weatherology Weather Center, I'm meteorologist Megan Mulford. Currently, 69.
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1: So the trailer for Primetime, it's the... So you've seen the To Catch a Predator, remember the TV show. Here is the... so is Robert Pattinson is playing
2: He's
1: Chris Hansen.
2: He's Chris Hansen, yeah.
1: And a lot of people are like, man, he really sounds like... I was like you, Gary. I didn't really think he sounded too much like him. But anyway, if you

0: took off. And I remember sitting around going, I can't believe this is on TV. And I think there's just that weird thing that people, you know, it's kind of like looking over for at a car wreck or whatever. And
1: it needed to be on TV, though. I think it opened a lot of eyes.
0: Put a light on a really dark area, a darkness of people, humanity, and for good reason. But the movie, it looks pretty crazy. It looks pretty good, actually.
1: And I'm looking at Chris Hansen now. How did he get Edward from Twilight to play him?
2: People say this is an Oscar push for Rob Pattinson, which, I mean, you should just give him all the awards for his hair alone and for sparkling the way that he did 20 years ago. But, yeah, that's what Robert Pattinson is a really great actor who just people like you still call him Edward Cullen, which he will always be to me.

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1: Man, it's about time in the show we bring up the fact that Bubba's a champion.
2: He brought in
1: his, he won his fantasy football league, and so they had their thing last night, I guess, and he got his belt.
2: I feel like a winner.
3: This is much.
2: What?
3: This is...
1: Look at that. That's first off, it is a real, like a wrestling belt.
3: It looks like a wrestling belt.
1: Pick it up. Yeah, that ain't Temu, baby.
2: What it feels like to be a champion?
3: Oh,
1: that ain't Temu.
3: Oh, boy, this has some
1: That's American Steel.
3: Wow, that is...
1: That's right. Wow. He earned that. Yeah. So that's a major award.
2: As I told you on Friday, we held our draft yesterday, and I was, of course, awarded the belt from last year's champion.
1: And now I get to defend. And a cash purse.
2: Yeah, I did.
1: $300.
3: Oh, good for you.
2: That's right. Three Benjis.
3: Could have been more if y'all didn't buy that belt.
1: Yeah, that belt. How much is that belt? You know?
2: I don't know. This belt has been around for years.
3: It's got to be a couple hundred. That is nice.
1: I like that it gets... It's been around.
2: It's passed around. You have to earn this.
1: Yeah.
2: You have to defend this with all of your might.
1: Now, as you're on the front of it, is that the name of your league?
2: Yeah, the league is the real deal.
1: So it's laser etched or something like that.
2: Yeah, I don't know what it is. It's fancy, though.
1: Yeah.
3: Very nice. I thought I spent money on stupid things.
2: I didn't spend this money.
1: Honestly.
3: I think y'all did. I think y'all.
1: What are you talking about? Man, you got $500 curling irons. Don't you even start.
3: But look at my hair, D.
2: That's a good point there.
1: Wait till you see him walking around with this around his waist.
2: My next first date, I'm going to show up wearing this and be like, maybe you ever date a champion?
1: Guess that changed today.
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0: Mr. Fly.
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2: Carson, what'd you do this weekend?
3: I went to go see Coe Wetzel.
2: No, how was it?
3: It was great, but there was, I got to tell you, the show itself, fantastic, but the pre-party, they had a tattoo station set up.
4: Okay, so wait a minute. For the pre-party, is this like for general admission or is
3: no,
4: this a private?
3: No, this was for, in the business.
2: All right.
3: You walk in. Usually there's a bar set up. There's some food. Maybe you get a hat. Oh, they had a full-on tattoo. This is not henna. This is not rub it on, take a little baby oil, take it off. No. This was straight-up needle-in-skin tattoo. Wow.
4: So let's talk about this, because you're kind of tattoo-averse.
3: Yeah, I don't have any. I don't think they look right on me. I went and had a stencil put on once, and I was like, I'm sorry, this isn't for me. But I'll tell you, the amount of people were lined
2: no
3: up.
2: No way. Who does that?
4: And usually when they have tattoo stations, because I've been to parties where they've had them, they only give you a small selection
3: there
4: of things that you can choose from.
3: There were about 30 options, which I thought was a lot, honestly.
4: Yeah.
3: So what do I do? I am the instigator. I'm standing by the easel where all the artwork is. I'm like, what are you going to get? Oh, I don't know. I'm like, I think you look like a cherries girl.
2: Now,
3: where are we going to put those cherries?
2: Yeah.
3: Oh, I like that star and moon for you. Ooh, tree? You look like you could use a tree on your bicep.
4: Hi, Trevor. Where are you putting these cherries?
3: Oh, my gosh. So I just, and I did. I was goading everybody into it because I was fascinated. And then when they would all get up off the table, I'm like, so how did it go? Let me see. Let me check it out. So I was going nowhere near the needle for myself, but I was pushing people.
2: Was there a Coe Wetzel, like his name?
3: I think it just said the Night Champion. So it was the album, but there might have been an autograph.
2: Dude, who puts the Night Champion on their body?
4: Dude, anybody puts the Night Champion on their body,
2: he's a winner.
4: Oh, God. I mean, you could also do the Night Man.
3: Oh, that would have been, I mean.
4: No, the Night Man would have been great.
3: Yeah, they would.
4: For those who know, you know.
3: But yeah, Coe Wetzel giving out free tats, man. That was next level.
4: Free.
3: Oh,
4: I thought it was just there.
3: It was a party favor. Again, I walked away with a hat. Some people walked away with ink.
4: A hat or a tat.
3: Oh, they needed you, Bubba.
1: Be right back with more Big D and Bubba.
5: Hogs are mixed on Friday morning. Soybeans, corn, and cattle are higher. I'm John Perkins with a Brownfield Market Update. 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Stein has yield. Soybeans are up modestly this morning. Near-term weather forecasts continue to generally look favorable in much of the region. China did buy 238,000 tons of new crop U.S. beans ahead of the open. September's up 1.75 to 11.61¾. November's 1.75 higher at 11.79½. September bean meal's down $1.10 at $3.10.50, and September bean oil's up 5 points at $67.79. Corn's higher, monitoring development weather ahead of the USDA's updated production estimate next Wednesday. Mexico purchased more than 286,000 tons of U.S. corn today. Most of that's for delivery marketing the year after next. September's up 3 at 4.42. December's 2.25 higher at 4.64¼. And wheat seeing a bounce with traders watching the spring wheat harvest and weather ahead of winter wheat planting as winter wheat harvest activity winds down. September Chicago's up 9¾ at 6.41. With technical support, December cotton's up 27 at 83.41, and September rice is 9½ higher at 14.28. Live and feeder cattle are higher, looking a little bit oversold after yesterday's decline, with some support from yesterday's direct trade, higher on both the live and the dress basis. October live's up 65 at 225.57, December's 35 higher at 224.72. September feeders are up 225 at 343.82, October's 185 higher at 333.80. Nearby hogs are higher. Deferred months are lower on spread adjustments. October is up 12 at 81.85, and December lean's now 5 higher at 73.27. Crude oil's up a dime a barrel. John Perkins, Brownfield.
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7: Here's your MyUSCountry.com weather forecast. Sunshine mixed with clouds at times, with fog and spots early today, with daytime highs approaching 81. Easterly winds, 5 to 10 miles an hour. Partly cloudy tonight. Chance of thunderstorms. Lows around 66. Thunderstorms likely. Tomorrow, daytime highs approaching 82. Cloudy skies expected. From the Weatherology Weather Center, I'm meteorologist Megan Mulford. Currently, it's 71 degrees.
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1: Hey, good morning. Let me. I want to congratulate you on your belt for the fantasy league.
2: That's right.
1: Anyways, yeah, and my son does the same thing, but they get a trophy, and he's won it 6 years in a row.
3: Oh wow! The guys are starting to hate him.
1: They do. There's 12 of them in it, but they pass a cup around.
4: I gotta get into this.
1: I was gonna say that's pretty neat. Win something like that.
3: I don't think we've ever had a back-to-back champ in our league ever. And your son won his six in a row?
4: Yeah.
3: Wow.
1: Six in a row, yeah. These guys are crazy. They're 14 years out of high school, but they all went to college. And they all stick together, and they do it every year.
3: Yeah, that's kind of my group. It's the same guys every year. We had one new guy, and oddly enough, he brought his wife to the draft party.
4: Oh, fail! Wait,
3: she ran the laptop for him, and she was helping him with his picks. I thought it was cute. I was like, man, that's pretty awesome. Then I made fun. I was like, so is this your first draft party? She goes, oh no, he's in like 12 leagues, and we do this, you know, six times a weekend leading up to the league starting and all that kind of stuff. So yeah, it's a thing.
1: Yeah, it's pretty cool. I don't get into it, but those guys they're funny. Probably like you guys. You guys have a great time.
3: Oh, we do. It's a potluck. Yeah. Everybody brings different things, and we just hang out and just kind
4: of. What
3: do
4: the loser have
3: other.
4: To do?
3: The loser has to wear a shirt. I can't describe what the shirt is.
4: That's even better. I just let it roll my imagination go. Yes, I love it. I'm all in.
3: Really? I had to wear that shirt last year.
4: Okay, all right.
3: It was bad.
4: All right.
1: Yeah. Hey, I just want to touch base, but hey, congratulations.
3: Thank you.
1: I listen to you guys every day. Well, it's a hoot.
3: Well, thank you. We like hooting.
4: Yeah. All right, we'll see. All right, see you, man. Later. Bye.
1: Bye.
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0: The music takes over from here. K-A-T.

Well, that was Conway Twitty on U.S. Country 99.9. We did it. We made it through the six best days of summer. A huge shout out to everybody involved in the Freeborn County Fair. And how about Josh Turner? What a show. And was that place packed? Well, this week starts the Mower County Fair. Starts tomorrow. So I'll start going through what's happening this week at the Mower County Fair after this from Martina McBride.

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3: Here's your MyUSCountry.com weather forecast. Sunshine mixed with clouds at times, with fog and spots early today, with daytime highs approaching 81. Easterly winds, 5 to 10 miles an hour. Partly cloudy tonight, chance of thunderstorms, lows around 66. Thunderstorms likely. Tomorrow, daytime highs approaching 82, cloudy skies expected. From the Weatherology Weather Center, I'm meteorologist Megan Mulford. Currently, it's 71 degrees.
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night of bull riding, and Sunday will be the demo derby. So a great fun week of activities going on at the grandstand at the Moore County Fair. 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
1: Minnesota News Network, I'm Tasha Radal. Minnesota's primary election is tomorrow. MNN's John Anderson is following it from the Capitol.
2: On the eve before Minnesota voters head to the polls for the primary, we'll get an update today on early voting, election security, and what kind of turnout the state is expecting. Secretary of State Steve Simon has called a late morning news conference. The primary includes major races for Minnesota governor, U.S. Senate, all congressional districts, and state House and Senate seats. Tomorrow, generally, the polls will be open from 7 a.m. until 8 p.m. From the Capitol, John Anderson for MNN.
1: More of the Boundary Waters Canoe Area Wilderness is reopening as crews continue to gain ground on northern Minnesota wildfires. The Superior National Forest says more than 1,500 of the area's 2,000 campsites will be open by August 13th. Authorities are investigating after a five-year-old child drowned at Lake Minnetonka Regional Park in Minnetrista over the weekend. This is MNN.
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That was Little Texas and what might have been on U.S. Country 99.9. Hey, the Moore County Fair, did you know that that was formed over 150 years ago? And it was formed primarily to promote the local economy, the regional farming, the horticulture, and all of that. So the fair started 150 years ago, and you get a chance to see it and go to it starting tomorrow, Tuesday through Sunday. The Moore County Fair in Austin, Minnesota is waiting for you. Here comes Zach Brown and Toes. That guy.

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2: Here's your MyUSCountry.com weather forecast. Sunshine mixed with clouds at times, with fog in spots early today, with daytime highs approaching 81. Easterly winds, 5 to 10 miles an hour. Partly cloudy tonight, chance of thunderstorms, lows around 66. Thunderstorms likely. Tomorrow, daytime highs approaching 82, cloudy skies expected. From the Weatherology Weather Center, I'm meteorologist Megan Mulford. Right now, it's 72 degrees.
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Outlaw, Papa Top, and Alan Jackson on U.S. Country 99.9. Now, you're going to want to be a part of the party because estimates have it that the Moore County Fair draws over 100,000 people a year. Think about that. Austin, population around 25,000, they draw four times that amount every year. And it's a great way to support the local 4-H and FFA kids. So become a part of the party and become a part of the 6 days and go to the Moore County Fair. Hey, here comes Don Williams. And Lord, I hope this day is good. Lord.

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That was Kenny Chesney on U.S. Country 99.9. Now, this month in country music history, wow, it's some great stuff. Jimmy Rogers recorded Sleep Baby Sleep. Webb Pierce was born. Mel Tillis was born. And George Jones and Tammy Wynette reached number one.

In August of 1976, with their big hit Golden Ring, and the Oak Ridge Boys were officially inducted into the Grand Ole Opry back in 2011. Great month in country music history. More great music coming to you on U.S. Country 99.9. And here's Radney Foster. You say this.

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2: Here's your myuscountry.com weather forecast. Sunshine mixed with clouds at times today, with daytime highs approaching 82. East winds 5 to 10 miles an hour. Partly cloudy skies again. Tonight, slight chance of thunderstorms. Lows dip down to about 66. Chance of thunderstorms. Tomorrow, high temperatures reach up to 82. Sunshine mixed with clouds at times. From the Weatherology Weather Center, I'm meteorologist Megan Mulford. Currently, 76.
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Daryl Singletary and Too Much Fun on U.S. Country 99.9. Now, I did what happened this month in country music, but let's see what happened this month in U.S. history. Well, first, you got the photographer Ian McMillan. He took that famous Beatles Abbey Road photo. Richard Nixon resigned in 1974. And the March on Washington with Martin Luther King delivered his I Have a Dream speech. Well, that happened in 1963. More history, more trivia, more total nonsense coming up on U.S. Country 99.9. Here comes Exile.

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1: It's painted red. The stripe was white. 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Secondhand from a dealer in Atlanta. I rode up.

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0: Oh, that was Tracy Lawrence on U.S. Country 99.9. 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We're giving away tickets to see Randy Houser at the Steele County Fair next week. So here's how you do it. You're going to go to one of four businesses, George's of Geneva. You're going to go to Owatonna Motor Company. Or you can go to Spare Time Entertainment Center of Owatonna. Or you can go to El Tequila's in Owatonna. Doesn't matter. You can go to any of those. 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Fill out the information. 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And now you are registered to win maybe two tickets to the Randy Houser concert. 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
3: Here's your MyUSCountry.com weather forecast. Sunshine mixed with clouds at times today, with daytime highs approaching 82. East winds 5 to 10 miles an hour. Partly cloudy skies again. Tonight, slight chance of thunderstorms. Lows dip down to about 66. Chance of thunderstorms. Tomorrow, high temperatures reach up to 82. Sunshine mixed with clouds at times. From the Weatherology Weather Center, I'm meteorologist Megan Mulford. Currently, 76. Here's your total security of Southern Minnesota weather forecast. I'm meteorologist Megan Mulford. A blend of clouds and sun today, with daytime highs approaching 82. Easterly winds, 5 to 10 miles an hour. Partly cloudy tonight, slight chance of thunderstorms. Lows dip down to about 66. Sunshine mixed with clouds at times tomorrow. Chance of thunderstorms. Daytime highs approaching 82. From the Weatherology Weather Center, I'm staff meteorologist Megan Mulford. Currently 76.
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That was Emmylou Harris on U.S. Country 99.9. Well, the fair gets started tomorrow, and I'm going to try to keep you updated each day during my show of what's going on. But the fair starts tomorrow at 5 o'clock. So at 5 o'clock, they're going to have the national anthem. Then they're going to follow that with the opening ceremony. Then the Pride of Maurer comes on after that. And then the music and everything will start on the fair square stage. So get there tomorrow. Help them kick off the fair. Thank you so much for tuning in. And we'll see you and talk to you tomorrow. And we'll see you out at the fair this week. Here comes Michael Peterson. Drink, Swear, Steal, and Lie. See you tomorrow.

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101 with their very first single, Somewhere Tonight. Back in 1988, they were up for CMA Vocal Group of the Year, and the bass player was so sure they wouldn't win, he skipped the ceremony to go on his honeymoon, so rightfully so. But still, he heard about it after the fact and was absolutely floored. Here's Lost and Found by Brooks and Dunn.

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3: Here's your MyUSCountry.com weather forecast. Sunshine mixed with clouds at times today, with daytime highs approaching 82. East winds 5 to 10 miles an hour. Partly cloudy skies again. Tonight, slight chance of thunderstorms. Lows dip down to about 66. Chance of thunderstorms. Tomorrow, high temperatures reach up to 82. Sunshine mixed with clouds at times. From the Weatherology Weather Center, I'm meteorologist Megan Mulford. Right now, 78.
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Lori Morgan with Watch Me. She kind of was Grand Ole Opry royalty from the jump. Her dad was country legend George Morgan. She made her own Opry debut at just 13 years old, but historically had kind of a tough run of it out of any artist in country history, really, after losing her husband, the Keith Whitley, to alcohol just as her career was taking off. It's Coryell with your classic country. Welcome back to the work week. Jerry Reed, Eastbound and Down.

0: $3 higher than the previous week's weighted average basis. Live deals in the South were at $235, $2 higher than the prior week's business. Boxed beef was mixed at midday with strong and light demand for light offerings. Choice up $7.21 at $371.57. Select was $2.29 lower at $350.08. In Kansas this past week, steers were $7 to $15 higher, and heifers were steady to $5 higher. The USDA says demand was good. Overall, the market was active. The hay market and hay movement has been steady across the state as well. Medium and large one feeder steers, 854 to 892 pounds, brought $331 to $356. Medium and large one feeder heifer, 760 to 790 pounds, brought $326 to $350. Cash hog prices were not reported at midday due to confidentiality. There were just a handful of negotiated purchases. Processors continue to have leverage and are controlling the pace of business. The market is largely focused on demand, and while there are bright spots when it comes to global and domestic markets, there are lingering long-term concerns. The five-day rolling average for barrels and gilts at the National Daily Direct is $98.90. Butcher hog prices at the Midwest cash markets are steady at $70. At Illinois, slaughter sows were $2 higher, with light demand for light offerings at $42 to $54. Barrows and gilts were $2 lower, with light demand for light offerings at $60 to $70. And pork values were higher at midday, up $1.15 at $102.65. Picnics, loins, and hams were sharply higher and higher. This program is brought to you by John Deere. John Deere is proud to support the American farmers and ranchers who harvest our future year in and year out. I'm Megan Grebner for Brownfield.
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He needed to put pen to paper. His father, baseball legend Tug McGraw, had just lost his battle with brain cancer that January. Tim McGraw said his uncle collapsed crying on the couch during every take. When you hear that song, you know why. It's Live Like You Were Dying by Tim McGraw.

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Garth Brooks, this is Coryell. 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
3: Here's your myuscountry.com weather forecast. Sunshine mixed with clouds at times this afternoon, with daytime highs approaching 82. Easterly winds 5 to 10 miles an hour. Slight chance of thunderstorms. Tonight, lows level off around 66. Partly cloudy skies. Sunshine mixed with clouds at times tomorrow. Chance for storms. Highs level off around 82. From the Weatherology Weather Center, I'm meteorologist Megan Mulford. Right now, 78.
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Brooke Wills with I Do. How's it going? It's Coryell with your classic country. And when you think of classic country, you think of the Mount Rushmore of country music, the Highwaymen, Willie, Waylon, Johnny, and Chris. And when they got together, they bickered like brothers, that's for sure. But they also put out quite a bit of hits. It's Highwaymen. I was a

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1: 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Soybeans and hogs are higher. I'm John Perkins with a Brownfield Market Update. 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Soybeans are up modestly today. They're monitoring weather, expecting largely seasonal conditions for most of this week, and there is some spillover from soybean and crude oils. USDA's supply, demand, and production update is out on Wednesday. September beans are 3.5 higher at 1162.5. November's up 4.25 at 1180.5. September bean meal's down 210 at 306.80. September soybean oil's up 137 at 69.61. Corn's mixed, looking at near-term crop weather, expecting an active pattern for parts of the region over the next few days. Unknown destinations did buy 105,000 tons of old crop U.S. corn ahead of the open. September's a half lower at 438.5. December's down a quarter at 461.75. Chicago and Kansas City wheat are up. Minneapolis is down. A lot of this is responding to expectations for the USDA's harvest progress update out later on today. Winter wheat harvest should be nearly wrapped up, while the spring wheat harvest is really just getting underway. September Chicago's up 2.25 at 642. September Kansas City's 1.75 higher at 715.75. September Minneapolis is down 8.25 at 671.25. 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October live's up 210 at 227.37. December's 240 higher at 226.55. On spread trade and supply tightness, September feeders are down 87 at 344.35. And hogs are up on signs of improved wholesale demand. October is $1.75 higher at 83.97. December's up 182 at 75.40. John Perkins, Brownfield Market Update.
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0: Written almost like a movie about a chance roadside encounter. 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I think that's one of my favorite story songs. Here's George Strait. 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
2: Here's your MyUSCountry.com weather forecast. Sunshine mixed with clouds at times this afternoon, with daytime highs approaching 82. Easterly winds, 5 to 10 miles an hour. Slight chance of thunderstorms. Tonight, lows level off around 66, partly cloudy skies. Sunshine mixed with clouds at times tomorrow. Chance for storms. Highs level off around 82. From the Weatherology Weather Center, I'm meteorologist Megan Mulford. Currently, it's 80 degrees.
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0: She went from selling t-shirts for Reba McEntire to being a star herself. Faith Hill, Take Me As I Am. But it started in Nashville as her waiting tables and answering phones for about 6 years before she finally got her own shot. Here's older women, Ronnie McDowell.
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0: Flames have new names, Mark Chestnut. And speaking of, he kept that fire burning for the love of the honky-tonk at a time when Nashville was kind of getting away from that. Did you know that George Jones himself once called Mark Chestnut one of the finest pure country singers alive? That is not a small endorsement.
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3: Here's your MyUSCountry.com weather forecast. Sunshine mixed with clouds at times this afternoon, with daytime highs approaching 82. Easterly winds, 5 to 10 miles an hour. Slight chance of thunderstorms. Tonight, lows level off around 66. Partly cloudy skies. Sunshine mixed with clouds at times tomorrow. Chance for storms. Highs level off around 82. From the Weatherology Weather Center, I'm meteorologist Megan Mulford. Currently, it's 80 degrees.
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At least pretend like you're busy. 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

0: first taste of Texas, you heard Ed Bruce. Next is Joe Diffy, who drove a cement truck and worked in Oklahoma oil fields before Nashville came calling. 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
1: Well, I ain't afraid of dying. 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

0: Here's your MyUSCountry.com weather forecast. Sunshine mixed with clouds at times this afternoon, with daytime highs approaching 82. East winds 5 to 10 miles an hour. Mainly cloudy skies expected tonight. Slight chance of thunderstorms. Lows around 67. Chance of thunderstorms and foggy early tomorrow. High of 82. Mainly cloudy skies. From the Weatherology Weather Center, I'm staff meteorologist Megan Mulford. Currently, it's 79 degrees.
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Shania Twain. 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For our next vacation, I think we should go to Margaritaville. However, I think the issue would be leaving. It would be very tough to leave it. Margaritaville, making us all thirsty. It's Jimmy Butler.

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1: This is Minnesota News Network. I'm John Anderson. The Senate has taken its August recess, meaning no further movement on the farm bill until September. One provision includes year-round sale of E15 gasoline,

0: Version of the Farm Bill. More of the Boundary Waters Canoe Area Wilderness is reopening as crews continue to gain ground on northern Minnesota wildfires. The Superior National Forest says more than 1,500 of the area's 2,000 campsites will be open by August 13th. This is MNN.
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3: Total Security, a Southern Minnesota weather forecast. I'm meteorologist Megan Mulford. Sunshine mixed with clouds at times this afternoon, with highs around 82. Easterly winds 5 to 10 miles an hour. Mainly cloudy skies expected tonight. Slight chance of thunderstorms. Lows around 67. Mainly cloudy skies expected with fog early tomorrow. Chance of thunderstorms. Daytime highs approaching 82. I'm weatherology meteorologist Megan Mulford. Right now, 79.
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There's a reason why that energy sort of packs a bigger punch. Call in Baton Rouge by Garth Brooks. Here's why. The Oak Ridge Boys cut it first back in 1978. Then a bluegrass band called Newgrass Revival put their version out in 1989, but it barely cracked the top 40. Garth Brooks loved their version so much that when he decided to cut it, he not only recorded it himself, but he brought the entire Newgrass Revival band into the studio to play on it. It was the first time they'd been together since breaking up. So that energy you hear, that's four musicians who hadn't really been in a room together in over a year, and they played their hearts out. Sugarland with Something More.

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2: Here's your MyUSCountry.com weather forecast. Sunshine mixed with clouds at times this afternoon, with daytime highs approaching 82. East winds 5 to 10 miles an hour. Mainly cloudy skies expected tonight. Slight chance of thunderstorms. Lows around 67. Chance of thunderstorms and foggy early tomorrow. High of 82. Mainly cloudy skies. From the Weatherology Weather Center, I'm staff meteorologist Megan Mulford. Currently, it's 81 degrees.
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That's what I get for loving you, Diamond Rio. 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

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Good afternoon. Andrew Lacey here for a good time on this Monday. Glad to have you along as we bring you plenty of your favorite country music. 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Well, the Minnesota State Fair is right around the corner. Going to be here before you know it. Here's one of the artists that will be performing up there at the end of the month. It's Tanya Tucker. When I-

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2: Here's your MyUSCountry.com weather forecast. Sunshine mixed with clouds at times this afternoon, with daytime highs approaching 82. East winds 5 to 10 miles an hour. Mainly cloudy skies expected tonight. Slight chance of thunderstorms. Lows around 67. Chance of thunderstorms and foggy early tomorrow. High of 82. Mainly cloudy skies. From the Weatherology Weather Center, I'm Staff Meteorologist Megan Mulford. Currently, it's 81 degrees.
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Just to See You Smile, Tim McGraw on U.S. Country 99.9. That song just celebrated an anniversary as it was released on August 9th, 1997. Went on to be a number one hit for Tim and spent 42 weeks on the Billboard Country chart. That is the most weeks of any country single of the 90s. As we take you through this Monday afternoon, here's Mickey Gilley. And

Direct cattle markets were quiet Friday. Butcher hogs were $2 higher. I'm John Perkins with a Brownfield Market Update. You better build bigger bins. It's just a suggestion, but regardless, be ready to maximize your per acre profits with MX Series corn by Stein. Stein has yield. Soybeans were modestly lower and corn was nearly mixed, both watching development weather. September beans were down a penny at $11.59. November was one and a half.

0: 22, and December lean up 35 cents at $73.57. I'm John Perkins with a Brownfield Market Update.
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0: Patty Loveless on U.S. Country 99.9. County Fair season rolls on around the area. The Goodhue County Fair gets cranked up starting tomorrow over in Zumbrota. And the Mower County Fair begins tomorrow in Austin and runs through Sunday. We will be there during the week. Each weekday, we'll be on location at the Mower County Fairgrounds in Austin, hanging out at our cabin there right next to the Horticulture Building. Stop by and say hi. We'll have some tickets to give away, some other prizes that you can register for, and I believe we'll be maybe talking with some of the kids around the fairgrounds as well. So stop on out and see us Tuesday through Friday at the Mower County Fair in Austin.
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2: Here's your MyUSCountry.com weather forecast. Sunshine mixed with clouds at times this afternoon, with daytime highs approaching 82. East winds 5 to 10 miles an hour. Mainly cloudy skies expected tonight. Slight chance of thunderstorms. Lows around 67. Chance of thunderstorms and foggy early tomorrow. High of 82. Mainly cloudy skies. From the Weatherology Weather Center, I'm Staff Meteorologist Megan Mulford. Currently 80.
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0: Waylon Jennings on U.S. Country 99.9. We're looking forward to a great show next month in Mankato when Jody Messina brings her Bridges Tour to the Mayo Clinic Health System Event Center in Mankato. That show will be Saturday, September 26. 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

Forrester Sisters on U.S. Country 99.9. This song was first written and recorded in 1948 by a blues artist by the name of Casey Douglas. It was covered many times over the decades, but the best-known version came from Alan Jackson in 1993. It was originally called Mercury Boogie, but then he changed it to Mercury Blues. Of course, it also became a Ford commercial that, frankly, I used to hate because it seemed like it played in every single commercial break when you were watching football games during that period of time. But, you know, now that it's not as overplayed, I can enjoy it again. Here's Alan Jackson.

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3: Here's your MyUSCountry.com weather forecast. Sunshine mixed with clouds at times this afternoon, with daytime highs approaching 82. East winds 5 to 10 miles an hour. Mainly cloudy skies expected tonight. Slight chance of thunderstorms. Lows around 67. Chance of thunderstorms and foggy early tomorrow. High of 82. Mainly cloudy skies. From the Weatherology Weather Center, I'm Staff Meteorologist Megan Mulford. Right now, 81.
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0: Randy Travis on U.S. Country 99.9. Randy made his acting debut this week in 1988 when the film Young Guns was released. Oh, you don't remember his part in it? That's because it got pretty much entirely cut from the final version of the film, but Randy made a cameo in the movie operating the Gatling gun during the big shootout scene. He also recorded a song for the movie called Young Guns that never actually made it into the film either, and there was never an official soundtrack released. We only know the song even existed because it was quietly made the B-side of the single for Honky Tonk Moon. But Randy Travis, a cameo appearance that never actually made it on screen, his acting debut this week in 1988. As we take you through this Monday afternoon here on U.S. Country, music brought to you by Asa Auto Plaza, your locally owned Chevrolet and GMC dealer in Austin, where every vehicle they sell includes Asa perks. 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
1: The devil went down to Georgia. He was looking for a soul to steal. He was in a bind because he was way behind and he was willing to make a deal. When he came across this young man sewing on a fiddle and playing it hot, and the devil jumped up on a hickory stump and said, "Boy, let me tell you what. I guess you didn't know it, but I'm a fiddle player too. And if you'd care to take a dare, I'll make a bet with you. Now you play pretty good fiddle, boy, but give the devil his due. I bet a fiddle of gold against your soul because I think I'm better than you."

The devil bowed his head because he knew that he'd been beat. And he laid that golden fiddle on the ground at Johnny's feet. Johnny said, "Devil, just come on back if you ever want to try again. 'Cause I told you once, you son of a gun, I'm

0: classics aren't going anywhere.
1: Minnesota News Network, I'm Sean Maloney. Preliminary data shows Minnesota's suicide rate increased last year. NAMI Minnesota Executive Director Marcus Schmidt says the numbers involving younger children are especially concerning.
2: Last year, we've seen, according to the Minnesota Department of Health, an uptick of about 4% in the suicide rate in Minnesota. So that's about 800 people, 800 of our fellow Minnesotans.
1: Schmidt says preliminary data also shows an increase in suicides among children ages 10 to 14. Minnesota is seeing record absentee voting ahead of Tuesday's primary election. Secretary of State Steve Simon says more than 206,000 absentee and mail ballots have already been accepted, the most ever before a non-presidential year primary. Another 213,000 requested ballots have yet to be returned. Election officials say they're prepared for cyber threats and other disruptions on primary day. And the numbers are in from last week's Farm Fest. The Minnesota Department of Ag reports that more than 125 farm families had their water tested for nitrates during the three-day event. The MDA held an on-site clinic for free testing of water samples, and five of the samples tested above the health standard. This is MNN.
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says it all. Goodbye says it all. Blackhawk on U.S. Country 99.9. Hey, a reminder that tomorrow is primary election day in Minnesota. We have some tight races on the primary ballot this year on both sides. The Republican primary for governor expected to be very close. The DFL primary for the Senate. Of course, we also have a number of other state and local races on the ballot as well. Polls will be open tomorrow from 7 a.m. to 8 p.m., so be sure to get out and vote tomorrow in Minnesota's primary. Here's Tracy Lawrence on U.S. Country.

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3: Here's your MyUSCountry.com weather forecast. Slight chance of thunderstorms tonight. Otherwise, mainly cloudy skies expected. Lows level off around 67. Easterly winds, 5 to 10 miles an hour. Cloudy skies with a few peaks of sun, with fog and spots early tomorrow. Chance of thunderstorms, daytime highs approaching 82. Partly cloudy tomorrow night, lows dip down to about 66. I'm weatherology meteorologist Megan Mulford. Currently, it's 81 degrees.
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Reba on U.S. Country 99.9. How was I to know? Well, it says here that today is apparently National Lazy Day, so I'm going to celebrate after work by not doing anything. Here's Dwight Yoakam.

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2: Here's your MyUSCountry.com weather forecast. Slight chance of thunderstorms tonight. Otherwise, mainly cloudy skies expected. Lows level off around 67. Easterly winds, 5 to 10 miles an hour. Cloudy skies with a few peaks of sun, with fog and spots early tomorrow. Chance of thunderstorms, daytime highs approaching 82. Partly cloudy tomorrow night, lows dip down to about 66. I'm weatherology meteorologist Megan Mulford. Right now, 82.
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George Strait and Blue Clear Sky on U.S. Country 99.9. Well, if you happen to travel much, I hope you're not like me. I can never fall asleep on an airplane, no matter how much I try. But maybe the key is to be the only one on board. A 32-year-old man, where else but Florida, was arrested recently after he broke into a JetBlue airplane while it was grounded for maintenance in Fort Lauderdale. He reportedly climbed a fence where the plane was being worked on, climbed up the steps, and snuck in through an unlocked door. And, of course, everything's on camera at airports, so there was video. When police found him, he was sleeping on the plane. It's unclear why he broke into, unless he just really needed some peace and quiet. He was charged with unarmed burglary, criminal mischief, and other charges, and bond was set at $10,000. But, man, can't a guy just take a nap without it being a crime?

0: Minnesota News Network, I'm Sean Maloney. More of the Boundary Waters is reopening as firefighters gain ground on wildfires in northeastern Minnesota. The Superior National Forest has more than 1,500 campsites will be open by Thursday, about 73% of the wilderness. The lightning-sparked fires have burned more than 73,000 acres in the U.S. and Canada. The campfire is 84% contained, while the bear trap fire is 41%. More work needs to be done, but hemp farmers and producers in Minnesota will get more time before a possible federal ban goes into place. Minnesota U.S. Senator Amy Klobuchar led the fight to pass a bipartisan bill to delay the ban four more weeks.
1: Give this body four more weeks to work towards legislation that supports a thriving hemp industry, ensures proper regulation, and protect kids from dangerous products.
0: The ban is now pushed back to at least December 11th. And the Minnesota BCA is investigating the death of an inmate at the St. Louis County Jail in Duluth. Correctional officers responded to a medical emergency early Saturday and performed life-saving measures, but the inmate was pronounced dead. This is MNN.
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old poor. Of course, that was back before the war. Yeah, your uncle and I made quite a pair, flying F-15s through hostile air. He went down, but they missed me by a hair. He'd always stop right there and say,

0: Chris Ledoux on U.S. Country 99.9. The Mower County Fair gets started up tomorrow and runs all the way through Sunday here in Austin, Minnesota, as it's going to be a fun week of activity. I spoke recently with Jimmy Dean, the Master of Ceremonies at the Fair Square, about what he loves about the Mower County Fair.
1: You know, this fair is a free fair. So there's no charge to get in, and, you know, if you just want to get in there and walk around, there's so much going on, you know. And if you're hungry, there's just tons of food vendors. I don't know what the names of them are, but there's some new ones that are coming in.
0: Also new this year, the karaoke contest will be in the grandstand tomorrow night beginning at 6:30. That is free to attend, and of course they'll have all kinds of activity going on all week long. Opening ceremony will be at 5 o'clock tomorrow evening at the Fair Square, followed by the Pride of Mower Awards and a whole lot more. 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You can also stop by and see us. We'll be out there all week long. Check out our little cabin there. We'll be next to the horticulture building this year, and we'll also have tickets, prizes you can sign up for, plenty of stuff to give away as well. 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
3: Here's your myuscountry.com weather forecast. Slight chance of thunderstorms tonight. Otherwise, mainly cloudy skies expected. Lows level off around 67. Easterly winds, 5 to 10 miles an hour. Cloudy skies with a few peaks of sun, with fog and spots early tomorrow. Chance of thunderstorms, daytime highs approaching 82. Partly cloudy tomorrow night. Lows dip down to about 66. I'm weatherology meteorologist Megan Mulford. Right now, 82.
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Glenn Campbell on U.S. Country 99.9. They want to remind you once again that tomorrow is primary election day in Minnesota. We've got a number of close races that are expected to be close in the primaries, including the DFL race for the U.S. Senate, the Republican race to be the nominee for governor. Of course, a lot of state and local races as well. So a reminder to stop and vote tomorrow. Polls will be open from 7 a.m. to 8 p.m. in most places for the Minnesota primary.

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2: Here's your MyUSCountry.com weather forecast. Slight chance of thunderstorms tonight. Otherwise, mainly cloudy skies expected. Lows level off around 67. Easterly winds, 5 to 10 miles an hour. Cloudy skies with a few peaks of sun, with fog and spots early tomorrow. Chance of thunderstorms, daytime highs approaching 82. Partly cloudy tomorrow night, lows dip down to about 66. I'm weatherology meteorologist Megan Mulford. Currently, it's 81 degrees.
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0: Billy Dean on U.S. Country 99.9. Well, one of the oldest legends in country music recently passed away on Friday. A name you might not know, but she has performed and also provided instruments to a lot of great country artists over the years. Violet Hensley, she was known as the Whitlin Fiddler, died on Friday at age 109 years old. She was known for making fiddles. In addition to playing them, she performed for some 50 years at Silver Dollar City in Branson. Over that time, she rose to prominence, was featured in National Geographic back in the 70s, made an appearance on the Beverly Hillbillies. She first performed at the Grand Ole Opry just 10 years ago in 2016 when she was already 99 years old. Somebody that name you might not know, but still pretty influential for those who did know who she was. So Violet Hensley, the Whitlin Fiddler, died at age 109 on Friday.
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0: More Country Done Right is on deck.
1: Minnesota News Network, I'm Sean Maloney. Preliminary data shows Minnesota's suicide rate increased last year. NAMI Minnesota Executive Director Marcus Schmidt says the numbers involving younger children are especially concerning.
2: Last year, we've seen, according to the Minnesota Department of Health, an uptick of about 4% in the suicide rate in Minnesota. So that's about 800 people, 800 of our fellow Minnesotans.
1: Schmidt says preliminary data also shows an increase in suicides among children ages 10 to 14. Minnesota is seeing record absentee voting ahead of Tuesday's primary election. Secretary of State Steve Simon says more than 206,000 absentee and mail ballots have already been accepted, the most ever before a non-presidential year primary. Another 213,000 requested ballots have yet to be returned. Election officials say they're prepared for cyber threats and other disruptions on primary day. And the numbers are in from last week's Farm Fest. The Minnesota Department of Ag reports that more than 125 farm families had their water tested for nitrates during the three-day event. The MDA held an on-site clinic for free testing of water samples, and five of the samples tested above the health standard. This is MNN.
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Alan Jackson on U.S. Country 99.9. Remind you again to come on out and see us this week at the Mower County Fair in Austin. That gets started tomorrow and runs all the way through Sunday. We will be out there each weekday during the week. We'll be set up outside the Horticulture Building there at the northwest part of the fairgrounds. Stop by and say hi. We'll also have some tickets to give away, some other prizes you can sign up to win, and more. So stop out and see us this week, Tuesday through Friday, at the Mower County Fair in Austin.

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2: Here's your MyUSCountry.com weather forecast. Slight chance of thunderstorms tonight. Otherwise, mainly cloudy skies expected. Lows level off around 67. Easterly winds, 5 to 10 miles an hour. Cloudy skies with a few peaks of sun, with fog and spots early tomorrow. Chance of thunderstorms, daytime highs approaching 82. Partly cloudy tomorrow night, lows dip down to about 66. I'm weatherology meteorologist Megan Mulford. Currently, it's 81 degrees.
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0: Toby Keith on U.S. Country 99.9 here on your Monday evening. We're coming up on 7 o'clock, so I'm going to get out of here. Thanks always for hanging out with us. Glad to have you along. My name's Andrew Lacey. I'll talk to you again tomorrow. Come on out and see me tomorrow afternoon at the Mower County Fair in Austin. Until then, leave you with Willie Nelson this evening on U.S. Country. Have a great night.
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